0: Daniels for joining us. Always great. One of the best in the biz. I tell Rob every time we get off the phone with AD, man. I love talking to him. NBA champ, SiriusXM, NBA Radio. We'll have that up on the pod a little bit later on. Rob G will get it there. 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Fox One brings you the action straight to your screen, so you never miss a goal. 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With that being said, it is now time to get a World Cup update with the great Lexi.
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2: Oh, chaps and blokes, can you hear the excitement from the pitch?
0: Oh, yeah.
2: Oh, Rob Parker, big fan. Love what you do on the pitch as well, even from afar. Congratulations on
0: Lexi
2: your 40th.
0: Lexi just shouted you out, Rob. You
2: and the great Kevin Washington. It's a pleasure to be here with you,
0: One
2: chaps.
0: Day we're going to add an L, Lexi.
2: You know what, Kelvin? I don't even know where to start. Do I start from the greatness of the Lionel Messi himself and how he almost got a triple again and another Hattie? Yeah. As you said, I thought those are hard to get. No, we pass them out like candy on Halloween now. The tournament is different. The teams are here to power. And this is crazy for all of us to witness. Messi has become the highest goal scorer in the FIFA World Cup. Round of applause for Messi, ladies and gentlemen, because it might be short-lived because Mbappe is almost there too. So, from highlights from the match tonight, many things you must know. Haaland is playing against the great Senegal. No goals for Haaland yet tonight, but Norway's winning 1-0, or nil if you like to be fancy. France has finished their game with 3-0 against Iraq. Nil if you like. And again, Argentina 2-0 against Austria. So now, if you want to look forward and know what to expect, the game tonight with Jordan and Algeria doesn't have too much effect on the group, depending on who wins, maybe could, but I just want to say this.
0: What's that?
2: If you want to know why you should be so excited for soccer up to this point, it's because you're seeing things that have never been done before. There have never been this many hat tricks. There have never been this many teams. There's never been this much excitement. And the craziest thing is I've went through all of it, and do you want an updated standing from the bracket now for what's coming in the round of 32?
0: What's that?
2: Germany has stamped themselves in to the bracket themselves of finals of the 32. Mexico has stamped themselves as well as USA. We have three official teams that have stamped their way into the 32. And the craziest thing is, I still stand by this, USA could make it to the quarterfinals this tournament.
0: Lexi,
2: and that's wild.
0: From your mouth to God's ears. Thank you, Lexi. Appreciate it. Getting us updated there. Wait, you brought up Messi. We talked about this before. Rob always talks about, you and I have had conversations about need to call it quits. Ronaldo needs to call it quits. It's that time. He's hating on somebody else getting that playing time. He's done nothing, means nothing out there. He can't do anything if he ain't scoring. And it's time for him to just go ahead and hand that over to somebody else. Let somebody else get in there and do their thing.
2: He might. The only problem is nobody has the ability to tell him no.
0: Yeah, that's the problem. You built that that infrastructure where nobody can tell you no. Messi has been spectacular, and that's
3: unbelievable.
0: Kind of the
3: I leave, and now you're taking got strong takes on soccer. I appreciate it.
0: Yeah,
3: that.
0: I mean, you know, I told you I was a legend for 4th, 5th, and 6th grade out there in the streets. A legend.
3: I'm happy.
2: Sixth
3: for
2: grade.
3: Thank Very
0: you.
3: Nice.
0: Where you got? You got 5 seconds. What you think about Lionel Messi?
3: I'm not watching.
0: You ain't watching at all? Come on, Rob.
3: I watch the highlights. We are.
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25: France has won its World Cup game in Philadelphia tonight, 3-0 over Iraq. Heavy rain in the area. In fact, a lightning delay at halftime of over 2 hours. France led 1-0 at the break. Kylian Mbappe with 2 goals. Lionel Messi had both goals for Argentina today. 2-0 the final over Austria in Dallas. Messi now has 18 goals in his World Cup career, a new record. Norway's game was on FS1 first half. It's about to join Fox TV for the second half from New Jersey. Norway is in the lead, 1-0 over Senegal. The late game is still a couple hours away on FS1 as the Bay Area will host Jordan versus Algeria. American star Christian Pulisic returned to full practice today after the calf injury. The Dallas Mavericks' new coach will be Dusty May from Michigan. Trey Young will re-sign with the Wizards. In baseball, Detroit has beaten Garrett Cole and the Yankees 5-3. Kansas City won 2-1 at Tampa Bay. I'm Steve DeSager.
0: One guy is happily divorced. One guy is happily married. One guy gets called daddy by his three beautiful daughters. One guy gets called daddy after a credit card approval. One guy won a state high school basketball championship. One guy only covered a state high school basketball championship. One guy's been inducted into three halls of fame. One guy has only mopped a hall. Does this seem weird to anybody else? Can this sports writer and this sports fan share a radio show without driving each other crazy? Now, live from the Fox Sports Radio studios, here's Fox Sports Radio's Odd Couple, Rob Parker and Calvin Washington.
1: Hour number three.
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0: 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Well, we got more World Cup on the way. However, as we get set for the NBA draft tomorrow night, already we're seeing a big trade go down. And boy, this is... We talked about this earlier. I'm happy for Julius Randle because it's almost like he's a Knick again, right? He gets to go to the Nets and at least enjoy how much fun the city is because we're going to celebrate the Knicks title for a long time. Now, he's
1: not a
0: Knick.
1: You're in Brooklyn!
0: He's not a Knick, but he's a Net. It's the best they could do.
1: Once upon a time, I went to a wedding in Brooklyn, right? My family and I were walking down the street, heading to the venue, or they're going to have a little reception the day before. And a guy, he's outside on his front porch, and he's just drinking a nice tall boy, and he just looks, he goes, "You having a beautiful day? Welcome to New York."
0: Yeah, it's
1: and I go, "You know what? Good flight. Weather's holding up." He goes, "And you're in Brooklyn."
0: Yeah. Oh, wait, you're from Chicago. Hey, go blank yourself, all right?
1: Yeah, I did not tell him that.
0: I could tell you, yeah, you wear that Ditka stuff.
1: He started
0: you.
1: Going
0: go blank
1: that
0: yourself.
1: Way.
0: How about that? How about I kick your ass in front of your wife and your kids right now? How about I do that? I do you that favor right now, but I won't touch your face. Because I know, you know, if you're going to a wedding and stuff, but it'd be body blow after body blow. That's what I'll do to you.
1: Tenderize.
0: But Julius Randle is at least headed back to New York City. Congratulations. The Knicks would not have won the title without him because they would have needed him to trade to get Karl Anthony Towns.
1: Again, he showed out with a great audition of, all right, if you don't love me, someone else will.
0: But Julius Randle is now going to finish his career how he started, as a good player on a bad team. Right? That's Julius Randle. A three-team trade. The Timberwolves are sending Julius Randle and the number 28 pick to the Nets. The deal's also going to see Nick Claxton go from the Nets to the Bulls. Nick Claxton, not bad.
1: He's
0: like
1: a pretty good player, 12-8 or thereabouts, with some opportunity for growth.
0: And the T-Wolves are getting the number 33 pick in the draft from Brooklyn. Basically, this is Minnesota saying, we'd rather not have Julius Randle and not get anything back than have Julius Randle. Right. This is how far and how Minnesota realizes we're not just a little bit below the Thunder and the Spurs the next few years. This is where it's not going to be. Okay, we'll reload. We'll have another year. I love the gutsy move. Minnesota understands, hey, we had a nice little run this year, but you see those two teams at the top of the West, and then you look at the Knicks who wound up beating the Spurs. Okay, we can't just bring out the same core and expect to play well. Remember, DiVincenzo's going to be out a while with his injury. Mm-hmm. So I love the gutsy move that they've decided that now we get out of Julius Randle's contract and we have this money now to do other things. This is going to be about now we got to reconfigure the team more around Anthony Edwards. We tried with Julius Randle and he gave us some moments, right? He had some moments.
1: Good.
0: But this is a great gutsy move. They had no choice but to do it. If you're really trying to compete in the West, it's a huge race in the West to stay up with those two teams that are young and hungry and are able to keep their core together for a while. So I love this move, but this shows you where the value of Julius Randle is, that basically the Timberwolves just gave him away for not getting anything back other than we're going to have the money freed up to be able to spend on other, because they just gave him a 3-year, $100 million contract extension, right? After, hey, 3 years, $100 million. Great. And now we'd rather not have you and not really get anything back, but just clear the decks than have you. That, like, this shows you the real value of where Julius Randle is.
1: Yeah, he had 2 and an option. It was about 31 last year, gets up to 33 and change. This year would be a full 35 plus if he opted in. The thing that's a little startling when you get down to it is rebounding stats and just the interior play. Has deteriorated. He's down 3 rebounds a game from 2 years ago. That's what you're paying him for, right? You can get 20 points. We've talked about this for a long time. You can find 18 to 20 points from a lot of sources. You need work on the glass. You need some work defensively on the interior. So you free up some cash and you start looking at whatever Ant wants on his checklist to try to move to this next step.
0: So, for the Nets, hey, they got a player who's going to be the best player on a bad team, right? That's what's good. The Nets are going to be bad, but there's going to be someone that they can throw out there that's going to be someone who's going to have stats. He'll be a 20-7 guy, whatever it's going to be. But now, not the first and not the last move you're going to see in advance of the draft tomorrow night, because now you're seeing a lot of stuff, and we'll get to the Giannis portion of it coming up in a few minutes, but now a lot of teams are going to be jockeying for moves and making things happen, and Minnesota's just the first one to clear their decks to say, okay, we have stuff planned, now what is it? They make this move first, and now this is really intriguing to me. What are the T-Wolves going to do around Ant Edwards to say, okay, this is now what's going to keep us or put us at the top of the West? This is so intriguing.
1: Next 24 hours should be pretty insane. I did show you the best GIF that came out of the news of this trade, which were two guys fighting over what seemed like a piece of luggage or something, and they were tabbed as Julius Randle and Michael Porter Jr.
0: Oh, yeah. That
1: Porter Jr., 24-2-7 last year on about 46% shooting, but he's never met a shot he didn't like. Yeah. So the two of those guys, especially if Julius Randle's like, hey, I'm going to be that top guy again. Yeah, this could get fun.
0: Oh, man. So there's the first big move in advance of the NBA draft. Julius Randle is now a Brooklyn Net. Meanwhile, this news coming in, Steve DeSager, we'll have more on this coming up in about 5 minutes, but Oklahoma has just finished off North Carolina 13-2. There's a big pile going on near third base. The Sooners, it's their third men's World Series title in school history. This one not in doubt for a while. So the Sooners, hey, not a great year for the softball team, but the baseball team wins. So, okay, the legacy of Oklahoma is secure.
1: Best of three, and two wins were both blowout victories. This one never in doubt. The stop, he's already dead.
0: But coming up next, as far as Giannis goes, a trade could come at any time. The most shocking thing said today about it is next, Fox. Go to my place and just kick it like
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17: The Oklahoma Sooners College World Series taking game three of the best of three finals tonight, 13-2 over North Carolina. The Tar Heels had won Sunday's game two to stay alive. In Major League Baseball, Colorado has just won on a three-run triple bottom of the ninth against Aroldis Chapman, beating Boston 3-2. The White Sox with two in the bottom of the ninth edge Cleveland 6-5 right after Cleveland had scored two in the top of the ninth. So the White Sox and Cleveland now tied for first in the AL Central. The Dodgers were 2-1 winners at Minnesota. Shohei Ohtani, a leadoff homer. Milwaukee in 10 innings won 2-1 at Cincinnati. Cubs at Mets rained out. Wins for Detroit and Kansas City. The late game in the World Cup is just kicking off on FS1. Jordan versus Algeria. Argentina 2-0 over Austria. Lionel Messi both goals. France 3-0 over Iraq. Norway 3-2 over Senegal. I'm Steve DeSager.
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5: Sometimes you just need to say the F word. 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
26: Fox Sports Radio, the Jason Smith Show with my best friend, Mike Harmon. Where the Giannis trade has gone down. It is official. It happened. It's not any hour now. It's not. This will be announced
1: as soon as.
26: I mean, that was every day since Friday. It was Giannis is going to the Celtics. It'll be announced in an hour. Giannis is going to the Heat. It'll be announced sometime in the next 3 hours. Giannis is getting traded. Shams will have this in the next hour. Like that. That was every day the last 3 days.
1: I still was hoping, based on past animus, that this was not legit. That he got and it got, dude, that it spiraled into a world of hate.
26: I would be on your side with that if I was so happy that this trade was finally
1: done. You just wanted
26: done.
1: It done.
26: I mean, listen,
1: said it a year ago. You can go find the tweets and everything else. I'm done with it.
26: Yeah, I mean, but it's been really almost the better part of 2 years with Giannis. Yeah. That does he want out? Does and I don't know. Maybe there's something in the water in the greater Milwaukee area, Green Bay, Wisconsin, where it's like, hey, I'm a star and I've had it. I don't want to quite demand out, but I want to say that things aren't going well and maybe I should be out, but maybe I should stay. And Aaron Rodgers did it. And now Giannis did it. And I'm like, okay, I'm done.
1: On the plus side, Giannis never threatened to retire.
26: No, that is true. That is
1: like
26: true.
1: Like Aaron Rodgers and Brett Favre before him.
26: Yeah. Yeah, but this
1: before becoming Jets,
26: it was okay. And maybe if Giannis didn't do it from the perspective of, oh, I want out, I want to stay. But I want out.
1: Right.
26: But I really want to stay. I don't want to go anywhere, but I will. But I really don't want to. But don't force me because I will. Like, maybe that's part of it, but I just feel like I'm so glad this is done. Like, the mental energy on what's going to happen to Giannis, like, it was so much. Like, it used up so... Like, if the mental energy of Giannis was in your phone would be so hot, and you'd have to put it in the freezer, not be able to use it. Like, that's the mental energy with Giannis. And now Giannis has been traded. He's a member of the Miami Heat, and now we can talk about this and on the court and what it affects going forward and the domino effect and the butterfly effect and whatever you want to say, whatever other effects you want to be, the Rexon effect, whatever it is. All I want to do is zoom, zoom, zoom, whatever it is. But now at least Giannis has gotten traded, and I can't be the only one that's like, I'm so glad that this finally happened.
1: Well, it comes down to the Bucks and Giannis saying there ain't no good guy. There ain't no bad guy. Mm. It's only you and me. We just disagree. Kevin O'Connor, who writes for, make sure I want to get it right, he's a Yahoo sports podcaster.
26: He's the star of Disclosure Day.
1: Yeah, movie I won't see. sources say Bucks owner Jimmy Haslam driving force in taking that Heat deal over Boston's offer. Haslam, quote, didn't want to risk Jaylen Brown wanting out of Milwaukee in a year after dealing with Giannis and Myles Garrett trade demand. So he wanted some certainty, and the Miami deal provided more of that.
26: Okay.
1: Which is kind of where we went down that road before,
26: yeah.
1: Right?
26: Yeah.
1: In terms of Jaylen Brown in, out, what's he really want, and,
26: now if,
1: and just wanting to move away from that.
26: If that's true that this, you know, Kevin O'Connor insider has this, that Jimmy Haslam said no because, hey, we don't want to trade for Jaylen Brown, have him leave in a year, right? If that's true, I want to say, you know, that is one thing. It's stupid. It's absolutely stupid if that's what Jimmy Haslam... Look, because Jimmy Haslam has not run the Browns great, okay? And for a guy to sit there and say, I worry about if Jaylen Brown wants out in a year. Dude, you gave Deshaun Watson the worst contract in the world. Your team has been spinning wheels for 5 years because you decided to sign a guy to the worst contract ever. Really, you didn't learn your lesson from that by saying, hey, we want to make sure we have a little bit of flexibility with our players. If they don't want to be here, we have to move them or trade them. No, you want a guy that no matter what, he's going to be here. Look at how that, it doesn't always work that, hey, we got a guy who wants to be here and is a star. Sometimes you have to be flexible. Jimmy Haslam has no idea how to run a team. He has no idea. No idea, because you would think that at least, oh, I'd learn from my lesson with the Browns of signing Deshaun Watson and say, boy, that's really held us back now for the better part of the half a decade, and we're still digging out from under it. And now we're tanking for our next quarterback, and still he may wind up starting for us just because I'm so stubborn, because I'm paying Deshaun Watson. I want to throw the guy out there anyway, right? Like, you'd think he would have learned that. You need to be able, if you're paying a lot of money star-wise, to be flexible. You don't need to make sure we have this guy for the next 10 years and we're paying him X amount of dollars. There is no team in the NBA, in the NFL, that outside of the top couple of quarterbacks, that is happy with saying, we're going to give this guy a ton of money and make sure he's here forever. There's no team in the NBA. The NBA, look, even the Knicks, they gave Jalen Brunson a lot of money, but guess what? Jalen Brunson's saving them a lot of money, right? Over $100 million.

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0: Hey, Ben, Dub Bears. So I quit smoking pot and cigarettes and all medications for a time.
1: Was this doctor mandated?
0: No, one of my friends is going on a trip, and on this trip, they will not be able to enjoy smoking cigarettes and stuff. So I'm putting myself in the same boat for that time.
1: Yeah, that's their problem, not your problem. You're not the one going on the trip. They're going on the trip. Why should you be deprived of the things you like, the taboo things that you enjoy?
0: Well, in certain situations, you could say you're supposed to help your friends bear their burdens.
1: You know what you need to do? Let me tell you what you need to do here. You know what you need to do?
0: But I have something quick.
1: No, no, hold on a second. I'm going to let you do that. But you know what you need to do? You need to go down to Home Depot. You do. 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And we saw the games yesterday. Norway with a 3-2 win over Senegal at the World Cup. And France with a shutout of Iraq, 3-0. That was in Group I, both those games in Group I. Now back to your brilliant point.
0: Let's go, Ronaldo. Outscore Messi. Let's go, Ronaldo. Oh, cut me off. Oh.
1: Andrea is the astrology insider. She is in Berkeley, and she has insider information. I do need some people to play the game we have coming up. So if you would like to play, call right now. It's called Maller's Mountain of Money. Maller's Mountain of Money. It's coming up in a little bit. But in the meantime, we say hello to our astrology insider, and that would be none other than Andrea. Hello, Andrea. Welcome.
2: Hello, Ben. How are you?
1: If I was any better, I'd be a Devers, but not Raphael Devers. No, yeah. I wouldn't. He's got anger issues.
2: Yeah. It was in all the Sporting Green, all the local San Francisco newspapers, and you know, online, and it just points to like this leadership crisis. Because you know, here's the thing. I always say astrologically, you can't have the rainbow without the rain. You can't have this intensity that Scorpio brings, and this dedication, and this, you know, just really competitive level without some of the control issues and stubbornness that, you know, comes along with some of that. So, you know, on some level, he wanted to stay in the game, and on, you know, we can understand that. But when the manager wants to pinch run for you, you have to kind of go with the flow. And he has really bad compatibility.
1: Well, the way you do it, you know, back in the old days anyway, is you had a beef with the manager, you'd wait between innings, and then you'd go in the tunnel behind the dugout.
2: Oh, yeah.
1: And you'd air out your grievances, and it wouldn't be on camera. Now, Devers decided, I don't care about whether there's cameras here. I am going to say my piece. I'm going to give you the bad body language, the whole thing.
2: Right, and pointing and, you know, shooing away the pinch runner.
1: Yeah.
2: Yeah, I mean, that was just really a bad look for the team and the Giants, and it pointed to kind of a crisis in leadership, because they were saying, oh, he wouldn't do that if Bochy or Bob Melvin was there. But the thing is, you know, Scorpio's really intense, and, you know, Vitello is a Libra, so he tries to play nice, but he does have Mars in Scorpio, and that clashes with Devers for dominance and control. So there was just a lot of ego. You know, might makes right. And it was just really, really difficult to see that. And, you know, Devers, again, you might remember from the Red Sox, he didn't want to move from third to first base. You know, he just has this intensity. So, it might not fit for the rest of the team. And it just points to, you know, the inexperience that Tony Vitello has, and Buster Posey also. But, you know, the intensity and the lack of compatibility with the manager kind of, you know, he just kind of showed him up, and that wasn't a good look.
1: No.
2: And, you know, but on a happier note, there was the summer solstice yesterday, so I did want to wish the Maller Militia a happy summer solstice. And if they'd like their free newsletter, please let me know. And like many Maller militia, there's a GoFundMe in there.
1: All right. Well, you can check that out. And Andrea is Virgo in Service on X. Thank you so much, Andrea.
2: Thank you, Ben. And take care.
1: There you go, our friend Andrea. Let's welcome in our contestants for the game, Maller's Mountain of Money. We have, who do we have? Who's on hold first? I think Tyler was on hold first. Hello, Tyler. Welcome. Tyler's in Boston. What's going on, Tyler?
3: What's going on, Benny?
1: You ready to play the game, yeah? You're a seasoned veteran?
3: Play the game.
1: Yeah, all right. Tyler, who would you like to partner up with on Maller's Mountain of Money?
3: Let's go with Coop. Me and Coop have a good rapport.
1: Right.
4: I'm gonna write down
1: an L near your name right there for loser. All right. Hold on a sec. And we have JC, who's right down the street here in Sherman Oaks. Hello, what's going on in SoCal, JC?
5: Good, sir. Hall of Famer, Ben Maller. Greetings.
1: Greetings. What's going on? You want to partner up with me or Mary?
5: I want to win. I want to win, so I want to partner up with you.
1: That's right. We're in it to win it, JC. Coop, quick.
5: Let's go.
1: Let's go. JC, that's how you're welcome to a game. That okay. Man's excited.
5: Blink me. Let's win this.
1: All right. What's that, Mary?
6: Just blank me. Like, that's it?
1: I know. You're a total lack of respect. Mary actually does know sports, which is we're not used to that, but it's very odd. But it does have. All right, Tyler, you were on first with Coop. What are the categories here, Coop?
4: All right, gentlemen, this is Maller's Mountain of Money, Significant Other Edition, the Limp Bizkit album. It was released 27 years ago today.
1: 27 years. Holy crap.
4: The categories are Just Like This, Break Stuff, I'm Broke, and 1999. Tyler, which category would you like?
3: So I'm broke.
4: I'm broke. All right. And JC, how about you?
1: Must be broke there, Coop. Yeah, yeah. JC.
5: 1999 was a good year. 1999.
4: All right.
1: 1999. All right. Very good. Everyone, hold on a sec. Do not hang up. You will be back on the game here momentarily. There you go. We have the game set. My name right there, and we will have in its entirety Maller's Mountain of Money. We'll get to that, and we will do it next. However, it is the B block, but what hour is it? Let's find out right now. Here we go.
7: Number three.
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0: 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Check it out. Thank you, thank you, thank you, thank you. Thank you!
1: Thank you! Thank you!
2: Now, Maller's Mountain of Money.
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2: Do you have what it takes to get to the top?
4: Probably not.
0: All right, a lot of ambient noise. Let's go. Koopaloop, you're up with Tyler. I am with JC. Tyler's in Boston. JC is in Southern California, and he is matched up with me. It is the, what edition is it today? The Significant
5: Other? The Significant Other edition. Okay. Yes, the Limp Bizkit album.
0: All right, let's get quick.
5: All right, Tyler, our category is I'm Broke. These athletes all ended up losing their money. 45 seconds on the clock. Let's begin. All right, he was the baddest boxer around in the 80s and 90s.
6: Mike Tyson.
5: Yes, this guy was a quarterback that did dog fighting.
6: Michael Vick.
5: Yes, this guy was one of the best linebackers of all time for the New York Giants. Loved cocaine.
0: Yeah. Who doesn't?
6: Oh, wow, Lawrence Taylor.
5: Yeah, there you go. All right, this guy was a baseball outfielder for the A's. He wrote a book exposing everybody with steroids.
6: Okay, there you go.
5: Yes. This guy was a quarterback for the Baltimore Colts for a long time. The Golden Arm. Yes. This guy's nickname was Bad Moon. He was a wide receiver for the Falcons.
6: Oh.
0: All right, did not get Andre Rison. Andre Rison, I'll give the other one. So that's, what is that,
5: 160.
0: 160. All right, JC, are you ready, my man? You picked 1999. These athletes were all born in 1999. We need the first and last name. JC, are you ready?
6: I'm ready.
0: All right, 45 seconds on the clock. We're on our way. He's the new hope for the Lakers from the Dallas Mavericks.
6: Luka Doncic.
0: Yes, starting quarterback for the 49ers right now.
6: He is a
0: defensive star who was traded from the Cowboys to the Green Bay Packers last year. Defensive end from Penn State.
6: His name, I don't know.
0: All right. The ace of the Boston Red Sox. His last name is like a knitting term.
6: His name is Pass.
0: His name is not Pass. Basketball player was punched by Draymond Green. I can't hear him. I can't. What? All right. If only the can we do with the category? All the answers are Pass. Can we get that category, Coop?
5: Yeah, you might have done really well if that was the case. You got 10 points.
0: Yeah, Derek Crochet. You've never heard of him, JC? No.
5: Brock Purdy is the starting quarterback for the 49ers.
0: I don't blame him for not getting that right.
5: Oh, JC hung up. He was embarrassed.
6: I was going to say, I think he gave up.
0: Yeah. And in his defense, I mean, if only the players were named Pass, we would have been fine. But
5: well, you want to call in somebody from the bullpen? Line six right there?
0: All right. Oh, yeah, line six. Yeah, line six. You want to be on the show, line six. Line six. Are you there, line six?
5: That's you, Poppy.
0: Poppy?
6: Oh, geez.
0: No. Jesus is not on hold.
5: No,
0: we would have gone to Jesus if let's see mystery line. Mystery line, are you there, mystery line? Hello, mystery line. You're on the air, mystery line. Oh boy, what is going on here, Cool?
7: Well,
6: hello, everybody away.
0: Yeah, who is this?
7: 2%.
0: Oh, look at that.
7: I was not expecting that, man. I was expecting Andler, my bad for not responding.
0: All right. Well,
5: it looks like you're going to lose anyways.
0: Yeah, it doesn't matter. But that was it. You know, you can't hang up. Like, JC, I like you, man. You can't hang up, though, right? That's a party violation.
5: You know, when you don't know anything about sports and you call a sports show to play a game, it's a little embarrassing. So,
0: yeah. Lorena would have done better. Lorena, who couldn't tell you the difference between a softball and a golf ball, would have done better. But anyway,
5: good job, Tyler.
0: There you go. You won, Tyler. By default, you won.
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20: In the NBA, Giannis Antetokounmpo is being traded by Milwaukee to the Miami Heat, along with Bobby Portis, for four players, including Tyler Hero, and three first-rounders. It'll all be official next month. The Dallas Mavericks' new coach reportedly will be Dusty May from Michigan, who just won the national title. At the World Cup, France got two goals from Kylian Mbappe and a 3-0 shutout of Iraq in Philadelphia. There was a lightning delay at halftime of over 2 hours. Argentina has clinched its group title, 2-0. It was a winner against Austria. Lionel Messi, both goals. And then Algeria beat Jordan 2-1 with two goals in the second half. Norway star Erling Haaland scored two in the second half in a 3-2 victory against Senegal. The late WNBA game went to Dallas in overtime, 112-110 at Seattle. Oklahoma won the College World Series. Milwaukee Brewers in 10 beat Cincinnati. I'm Steve DeSager.
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1: All right, I'll put you back on hold. Fine. Let's say hello to Mike the Leprechaun. Hello, Mike the Leprechaun in the Boston
2: hello,
1: area.
2: Mr. Irrigation. Hello, Mr. Irrigation. By the way, Ben, people never boo me. I don't get heckled. I'm too
1: you get heckled all the time. What are you talking about? People...
2: Okay, anyway. Don't say the boo word. All right, Mary Mack.
1: Boo! Boo!
2: Mary Mack. Mary
1: Leave Mary Mack
2: No, she's brilliant. She plays great songs. They're a little bit funky.
1: Oh, she was in here, right? When you were out here visiting, and you met Mary.
2: She even liked me. She even liked me.
1: No, she just like all women. She's good at lying. So that's all.
2: anyway, she was dressed like a bumblebee, if I recall. Bill Miller. It's not build it like Beckham. It's break it down like Bill Miller.
1: Yes, Miller. It's Miller time. I think that's already taken, though, so I don't think we can use Miller time, unfortunately. I think that's unfortunate.
2: The Europeans are stealing all the ranch. They're buying all the ranch, and they can't bring it back to the planes.
1: And that makes Americans look bad. Americans look bad, and Europeans look bad. And there's no winners. There's no good part of that story.
2: No, ranch dressing is
1: disgusting. The fact that Europeans think it's good makes them look bad. It's embarrassing. And by the way, let me tell you something now. Mike the Leprechaun, all right? Upgrade your FIFA World Cup 2026 setup. 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
2: Very good take. The Europeans love America. They're shocked that the people in America are so nice. They're actually shocked, and they don't mind the food.
1: Most people are nice. People are a-holes. People are losers online, but in person, most people are usually pretty nice.
2: I was perfect yesterday, so was Poppy. Today, it's a no-brainer. Portugal, Croatia, Krakow, as you would say, is going to beat Panama. And England is playing at Gillette today. I might even end up going there. And the best place to watch World Cup is on Spanish TV. Go!
1: No, it's Fox. It's on Fox One, you dummy. That is where you need to watch the World Cup.
2: I have FS1. That's what it says on my channel, 587.
1: Well, I'm telling you, you're wrong. I've got copy here, you schmuck.
2: Are you ever wrong?
1: Let me remind you, the excitement of the FIFA World Cup is now streaming live on Fox One, the official English streaming platform to catch every unforgettable moment. Fox One brings the action straight to your screen so you never miss a goal. Download Fox One and experience the FIFA World Cup live. See what I did there?
2: Ben, that's a bad take. You're like Jack LaLanne.
1: It's not
2: like
1: a bad take. It's in the copy. It's in the copy. What's wrong with you?
2: Coop cut me off today. Coop asked me to hang up in the game, and I barely got back in, but I'm glad I did. And I'm sure you're.
1: I'm happy that he cut you off because it's not polite.
2: The kid says to the dad, "Hey, Dad, there's something in my shoe."
1: Okay, let's say hello to Eeny, Meeny, Miny, Mo. Let's go to Mark on the north end. He's got a hot basketball take. Hello, Mark on the north end. Welcome.
3: Hey Ben, how's it going, my friend? So I don't know why Milwaukee would be afraid that Jaylen Brown would bail on the trade when he had the opportunity to be the man. And Milwaukee now with Giannis to the Celtics, and he wouldn't have to share the spotlight with Jason Tatum anymore. That doesn't make any sense to me, what Milwaukee did. I think Miami made out on this deal.
1: Well, we'll find out. Giannis is teetering on the brink. He didn't look good the last couple of years. If you get the Giannis of a couple of years ago,
3: you know what, though, Ben? Sometimes a change of scenery helps.
1: Yeah, he looked a little slower. He didn't play that much last year. We'll see how this goes.
3: Hey, Ben, on a side note, what do you think about the Tkachuk trade? I mean, was it ever in doubt that he was going to play with his brother, no matter what the deal was?
1: I love it. We didn't really talk about it much on the show because, it's hockey
3: and
1: stuff. But,
3: three first-round picks for Brady Tkachuk.
1: Who cares about first-round picks? Every year you get a new first-round pick, trade them. You got a proven commodity. And what percentage of first-round picks actually hit? Is it
3: in the NHL? Not a lot.
1: Exactly. So I'm saying, if you have a proven commodity and you get the whole the brother, I know this is not the first time brothers have been teammates and all that, but it's going to be cool. So
3: what I'm saying is, though, there was never any doubt that he wasn't going to go anywhere. except to play with his brother. So that
1: well, you would assume, yeah, if he if he's if they're going to trade him, and yeah, it's kind of obvious. All right, we'll leave it there. Thank you, Mark. Mark on the North End. Say hello, oh boy, Poppy. What are you doing, Poppy? You had a chance to play the game, Poppy, and you didn't answer. We put you on the air. You're one of the guys that we put on the air, Poppy.
0: Oh, my bad. But hey, Gremlins are attacking, but we're right here, Ben, for the World Cup. You know, there's games today.
1: And oh, here we go again. Every day with Poppy, the World Cup. Yeah. Mary Mac, do we want to hear Poppy's picks, Mary
4: of
1: Mac?
4: Course. Yes.
1: We do?
4: Oh. So I can Yay. Judge him. Just know you will get judged.
1: Mary Mac is going to judge you, and if you do a bad job, she's going to poke your eyes out, is what she's going to do.
4: Claw them.
0: Okay.
1: That's Coop's thing.
0: All righty. On for the World Cup on today. We got number one early game for Portugal versus, I can't pronounce the opponent who they're playing, Ben Mala, but they're playing someone with, it starts with a U, Ukraine or something like that.
4: Uzbekistan.
0: But Ronaldo's going to be playing and he's going to score a goal.
1: Mary Mack has the answer. She's, what's the matchup, Mary Mack?
4: It's Portugal and Uzbekistan.
1: Oh, Uzbekistan. You've never heard of Uzbekistan?
0: Yeah, Uzbekistan, I can't really pronounce it, but yeah.
1: I understand.
0: Then the second
1: what I do, if I can't pronounce something, I just mumble it. I learned that from Tom Looney. Yeah, just mumble if you don't know the answer.
0: Okay. Oh, thanks. I'll do that. I'll do better on that.
1: Uzbekistan. And the second game, is that the movie? Was that guy, the guy that does the impersonations, the Borat, that guy, did he ever go to Uzbekistan? I feel like he went to Uzbekistan. I feel like
5: Kazakhstan.
1: All those stands are the same. You know, stand means land, right? Isn't that stand means land, right?
5: Yeah. I believe so.
1: There you go.
0: Yeah. And then the second we got England versus Ghana. We're going to go with England on and save the best for last. We're going to go Colombia versus Republica. Colombia versus Republica de Congo. So Portugal, England, and Colombia.
1: Okay, thank you. The picks we did not ask for. Mary Mac, do you approve of that or disapprove of Poppy? No. All right.
4: I mean, I think Portugal's going to win. I don't think Ronaldo's going to score, though.
1: Did he pick all favorites? I know England is a minus 500
4: favorite. England is a favorite.
1: Portugal's minus 650, so that's a pretty big favorite.
4: Yeah.
1: Did he pick Croatia?
4: He didn't pick Panama or Croatia.
1: Okay.
4: But he did pick Colombia.
1: Colombia's favorite. So he went all chalk.
4: Yeah.
1: How hard is that to pick all chalk? Chalky McChalk.
4: I think Colombia's going to win, but I am rooting for all the Africans.
1: Congo. Yeah, there you go. Well, you're from Africa, so I got it. I got you. All right, it is the Ben Maller Show, and we are moments away from Sight the Bite, the great sports radio mystery Sight the Bite. We'll get to that. If you want to play, we need some rapid-fire judges, 877-99 on Fox. Sight the Bite. We'll get to it, and we will do it next. However, it is the B Block. Let's get some music. Mary Mac warming up the vocal cords right now. What hour is
4: it? Four.
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14: 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With 50 points in Saturday's final meet, the Bulldogs outpaced runner-up Florida to capture a second straight NCAA crown. Redshirt freshman Adasia Hodge provided a spark with a national record in the 200-meter final, and her senior teammate Dejanae Oakley set a new NCAA mark in the 400. The Dogs are coached by now five-time champion Carol Smith-Gilbert, who led the Georgia indoor team to the national title in March. She expands her trophy collection by going back-to-back outdoors.
5: It feels just as good as the first one because they're very hard to come by. 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And if it doesn't go their way, they don't quit.
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1: It's time now to Cite the Bite, where we play random generic sound bites. You know, inane sports and entertainment cliches spoken by so-called experts. You try to tell us who's doing the talking.
0: And away we go. It is Cite the Bite, the great sports radio mystery. Let's welcome in the soundbite of the day and see if we can figure out who this mystery person is. Someone from sports, could be a coach, player, former player, executive, media member of prominence. Let's go to the audio tape. Here we go.
2: The game gonna be the game.
0: Play it again.
2: The game gonna be the game.
0: Game gonna be the game. All right. I think someone's gonna get this. I will go caller five. Mary Mack, what do you think?
3: I don't know.
0: Sure. Okay. Coop, go ahead, Coop. Thank you.
4: Caller number five.
0: All right. Thanks for playing, Coop. All right. Here we play the game, Mary Mack. Play it again one more time.
2: The game gonna be the game.
0: Okay. Let's start out with Cowboy John Brad in Windsor, Ontario, a calling legend in the radio. Cowboy John Brad, what's the answer here, Cowboy?
5: Oh, that's Coco Beware with 69 last Saturday.
0: Is it Coco Beware? Thanks for playing. I love hearing the name Coco Beware because I'm old. Mary Mack has no idea who Coco Beware is because it was before her time. Hollering James is in Minneapolis, Minnesota.
6: You can't hear it again.
0: He wants to hear it again, Mary Mack. Play it again. Play it
2: again. Game going to be the game.
0: Yeah. Do you know who?
6: It's that.
0: Yeah, go ahead.
6: Hacksaw Jim Duggan.
0: Do you know who Coco Beware is?
6: No. I know Coco Beware. Professional wrestler. He used to carry a bird around.
0: Yeah, 80s and 90s back in the day. Okay, let's see. A clue, Coop. What do we have here?
4: His older brother was a cornerback for the Oakland Raiders.
0: All right. Mike in Boston. You're my caller three, Mike. A lot of ambient noise, Mike. What is it?
6: Sorry. Driving. All right. You know who that is?
0: Who is it?
6: I was going to say Chad
0: Ochocinco. No, it is not. All right, let's 2% chance. You're up next. 2% chance. Caller four. 2% chance.
7: Oh boy, is it is it?
0: Say it.
7: Joe Pesci.
0: Fine athlete. Coop, what's another clue?
4: He was the offensive MVP in last year's Pro Bowl.
0: All right, Mr. Irrigation, big Pro Bowl guy for the win. Caller five.
8: Yeah, CJ Stroud.
0: Is it CJ? No. Who is it, Coop?
4: It's George Pickens.
0: George Pickens. Dallas Cowboys. 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
24: What you need to know.
25: In the NBA, Giannis Antetokounmpo is being traded from Milwaukee to the Miami Heat along with Bobby Portis for Tyler Hero, Jaime Jaquez, two others, and three first rounders. Minnesota is trading Julius Randle to the Nets. Trae Young will re-sign with the Wizards. Minnesota is giving Ayo Dosunmu a five-year contract. Dallas's new coach will be Dusty May from Michigan. At the World Cup, wins for Norway and Algeria. France is 2-0 after shutting out Iraq 3-0. Two goals for Kylian Mbappe. Both goals in Argentina's win from Lionel Messi, 2-0 over Austria. To baseball's late game, San Diego a 1-0 winner against Atlanta. Manny Machado with a home run. Colorado beat Boston 3-2 on a three-run triple bottom of the ninth from Aroldis Chapman. Wins for the White Sox and Dodgers. And the College World Series ended with an Oklahoma victory 13-2 over North Carolina. I'm Steve DeSager.
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0: he's, I don't know that he's the greatest ever. I'm not that much into soccer to be able to do that, but I will say this. He's the best I've seen in my lifetime. I mean, just watching him with the ball, like he's the type of player that reminds you every single time he gets the ball. There's just something different about how he does it. I feel like the ball like never leaves his foot. I mean, his legs get like moving so fast, like, and then the ball's just like dribbling through people. It's just wild. It's crazy to see. He's so unique in how he goes about getting goals and impacting the game. But he, to me, is the greatest I've seen in my lifetime. There's no one else who, when they get the ball, I'm like, all right, like this might turn into something. Like either he's scoring or he's passed to someone else who's scoring.
1: By the way, they're talking, like they were talking on Fox last night about him maybe coming back and, you know, trying to do this whole thing 4 years from now. And it's like, he's 42 and they're saying, yeah, he's got the ability to be able to do it. Like, yeah, maybe he doesn't have the speed, the athleticism at that point that he does now, even at 38, but.
2: Oh, he would need some M drive. That's all. To get on that M drive, you know, he'd be good.
1: That's a good point.
0: You know, he doesn't exert himself and people will make mention of it. They're very quick to draw attention to that because some of them are like, oh, he just stands around out there. But honestly, and Terry Henry like said this in the broadcast. He's like, sometimes the best move you can make is not to move. And there's elements of that that you see in some of like the older, more savvy players is like when they don't need to move, they don't move. Like they don't waste energy. They don't waste a step moving in a direction they don't need to. And he sees the game so well. He's just got a feel for where there's gaps, where there's spaces, where the ball should go. And as long as his teammates find him, like he's going to make something happen. So I don't know about all that. I don't know if you want to play when he's 46. I mean, maybe he'd do it for his country or continent at this point. I mean, like Mary Max saying, maybe everyone's going to get together for South America. I don't know. Yeah. But I just enjoy it while we got it, you know? I mean, this has been an incredible tournament in part because of guys like Kylian Mbappe, guys like Lionel Messi, who everyone would point to. The stars are there and they're showing up and they're scoring at a rapid rate. It's fun to watch. It really is.
1: Yeah. It kind of makes, you know, all the hundreds of dollars, thousands of dollars people paid for tickets, you know.
0: Yeah. I mean, outside of Ronaldo, who's having a harder time scoring, but, you know, outside of him.
1: I mean, listen, man,
0: that's,
1: you know,
0: just the fact. I'm not taking shots.
1: It's been a while. He hasn't, you know, he doesn't really, you know, I think 2021 was the last time he scored in a major tournament. It's just, he's a little, you know, he's having a difficult time right now. And he's the only one apparently with all these stars that are out there.
0: Yeah.
1: But Messi, 5 goals in 2 games. And there's, you know, talk that I think they've got Jordan next. And yeah. So I think
0: he's even going to play in that.
1: Well, Zlatan was like, he's got 5 goals in 2 games and they haven't even played Jordan yet. So we see. it's like, yeah, why wouldn't you put him out there for a half? See if you can run up the score. Why not?
0: I just don't know if it's worth risking his injury at his age, everything else. I don't know.
1: Yeah, he's awesome. I mean, successful on and off the field. Just awesome.
0: Hey, Mbappe's not too far behind, though. I mean, Messi set the record, but Mbappe's right there, too.
1: What is happening?
2: Those are truth bombs. Did y'all watch Love Island last night?
3: You watch Love Island?
0: No.
2: I do.
3: Ew.
2: Y'all don't watch Love Island?
0: Don't we have a segment?
1: Yeah, we're going to see. Because I set aside.
2: Do we have? We got a segment for it?
1: Yeah, because I want to hear all about it. Because I know you have, some thoughts. So yeah, there is your World Cup update. But it's been, and look, the weather was a pain in the ass. It delayed, the Iraq game.
0: Who thought that was gonna be a good idea? Well, let's go have games in Philly. Yeah, this would be great.
1: You know, all sorts of games, like MLB games got postponed. Apparently that storm's a real bitch and a half blowing through the Midwest and the East Coast. So hopefully everybody dried out. And I wonder you think the Scots are still in town? I know England was telling them to get the hell out. Do you think the Scots are still in town, or have they already headed back on their journey?
0: No, they're still there. They just went and saw what'd they go watch? They went to a baseball game.
1: Yeah.
0: I think, are they down in Miami?
1: Boston.
0: No, well, they played a game up there. I forget where they're playing next.
1: Oh, yeah, because there was some guy on rollerblades. There was a guy on rollerblades in a kilt, and he was playing bagpipes. And, it might be in Miami.
0: I think their next game was in Miami because they went to the Marlins game, and they, like, took over the stands, which is the only place they could probably get a cheap ticket. So they're going there paying. They're like, oh, this is great. We played $40 for a ticket to get into this.
1: I just wonder, like, that. It's just funny because they have they don't know anything about baseball, probably nothing. And they're just going to go partake in the sport. And I just wonder how many of them are like, man, this is even more boring than soccer. Like, and I love baseball, but there's a lot of people who are not baseball fans as far as sitting and watching, but,
0: the group of Scottish fans reportedly purchased for the Marlins versus Rangers game, 8,000 tickets.
1: What?
0: 8,000 tickets. The Tartan Army.
1: That's got to be the biggest crowd they've had all year there with the Marlins.
0: There's definitely a chance, yeah.
1: I mean, all right. Well, hey, look. Enjoy it, everybody.
2: Scratchers.
1: Why don't you say it on the air?
2: I just did. What are you referencing? Scratcher!
1: I wonder if Brady's ever heard that term.
3: He hasn't.
1: Yeah. You can tell him during the break, Mary Mack.
3: I'm not going to tell him.
1: Yeah.
3: I'm going to jump through this glass and beat up LeVar.
1: All right. Well,
2: Scratcher!
0: Is this what goes to, like, a bad tattoo?
3: Yes. No.
1: Okay. Upgrade your
0: That's
1: FIFA.
0: That's the only way I've heard it.
2: I sent the Scratcher to y'all's text message, by the way.
3: You're so annoying.
1: By the way, upgrade your FIFA World Cup 2026 setup. 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Speaking of the World Cup, here are the results from yesterday's games. Argentina over Austria 2-0. France beat Iraq 3-0. Norway over Senegal 3-2. And Algeria beat Jordan 2-1. Up next, it's another edition of In Case You Missed It, and It's Yours right here on FSR. 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
7: 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Highways not bad at all to deal with so far this morning. No accidents, but starting to slow northbound 75 between Dixie and Kyle's. And crews continue to work with an accident on the lower deck of the Western Hills Viaduct. That near the on-ramp from State. Chuck Ingram with traffic.
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0: Radio, LeVar Arrington, Brady Quinn, Jonas Knox with you here. Coming up top of next hour, a little over 10 minutes from now. Somebody with a logical explanation as to why a move was made in the world of sports. We'll get into that for you right here on FSR. 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
1: Sometimes you can't get to everything in the world of sports or entertainment. Good thing the guys are here to bring you In Case You Missed It.
0: You know, we had a conversation during the course of the year when there was a trade that was made involving Trae Young about sort of where he'll be when it's all said and done.
2: Future Hall of Famer.
0: Yeah, probably, you know, based on the criteria.
3: College counts. I'd be a Hall of Famer if college counted, too.
2: What do you mean? He's already had, like, a base on track for Hall of Fame career.
3: Yeah, from college.
0: Well,
2: Well, that NBA actually
0: that future Hall of Famer Trae Young, whatever it is,
3: he got Hall of Fame money.
0: Yeah. He declined his $49 million player option. He instead signs a 4-year, $212 million deal to stay in Washington. And I forgot about this until it was brought up yesterday. I was reading that apparently Washington was the only place he wanted to go, and I've heard some people throw out that like he has political aspirations or something like that, but there's something about Washington and that market that he was that really sold on, and that was his choice. So for all the conversation about you want to be in South Beach and all these other places, apparently Trae Young wants to be in Washington, and he got paid. So he's already made a grip of cash.
4: Is a dope dude. Super awesome guy, man. So If Ted Leonsis is still around, is he still the guy? I'm pretty certain he'd have to be. But he's a really, really good dude, man. So I wouldn't be surprised if he was the reason why.
0: What else would be the selling point there in Washington?
2: Right. Oh, I mean, the contract itself. But, I mean, his game has kind of been going downhill the last 3 or 4 years. The only thing I'd say, in the last 3 years, is he actually is shooting better. Like, that's what I mean. He kind of came into the league as being this like second version of Steph Curry, although I'm not sure he's ever ultimately lived up to it. But he has gotten better, in particular this last season. He's just not scoring quite as much. So, I mean, I don't know. His minutes have been down. Those are obviously big concerns, but he didn't play much this past season, so we'll see.
4: They're not going to improve with Trae Young. They're not going to be good. They're not going to be a good team.
2: You could say that about the Wizards with probably anyone.
4: They're going to struggle.
2: Yeah. They've struggled for a while.
0: Ted Leonsis is still involved.
4: What's up, Ted? Big dog. What a good dude.
0: The Capitals, the Wizards,
4: I would have loved to play for a team that he owned. Good dude, man, and teaches you a lot. Has no problem getting on the phone with you, talking to you about business and how you should be looking at it and approaching things. Like, just a super, super cool dude, man. Yeah. Shouts out to Ted Leonsis.
0: Super big payday. He just gave one of his players.
4: Yes, he did. So go ahead, get that money. I can't debate that. I tell you that. We are.
0: Hey, it's Jonas Knox. Trained to push past the pain, not athletes, just people. 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
7: 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Highways not bad at all to deal with so far this morning. No accidents, but starting to slow northbound 75 between Dixie and Kyles. And crews continue to work with an accident on the lower deck of the Western Hills Viaduct. That near the on-ramp from State. Chuck Ingram with traffic.
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27: Antetokounmpo is being traded by Milwaukee to the Miami Heat along with Bobby Portis for 4 players, including Tyler Hero, and 3 first-rounders. It'll all be official next month. The Dallas Mavericks' new coach reportedly will be Dusty May from Michigan, who just won the national title. At the World Cup, France got 2 goals from Kylian Mbappe and a 3-0 shutout of Iraq in Philadelphia. There was a lightning delay at halftime of over 2 hours. Argentina has clinched its group title 2-0. It was a winner against Australia. Lionel Messi, both goals. And then Algeria beat Jordan 2-1 with 2 goals in the second half. Norway star Erling Haaland scored 2 in the second half in a 3-2 victory against Senegal. The late WNBA game went to Dallas in overtime, 112-110 at Seattle. Oklahoma won the College World Series. Milwaukee Brewers in 10 beat Cincinnati. I'm Steve DeSager.
1: morning to all.
0: The best. We start off with the best.
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0: Two pros and a cup of joe.
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1: Your morning.
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0: It's two pros and a cup of joe.
1: Kicking off your day right now.
3: 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Yeah,
0: let's go. 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
1: Here's Brady Quinn, LeVar Arrington, and Jonas Knox.

0: talked to, and it was him and Dusty May were the two that were talked to. Right. But I don't know if he was the first one. I get the Dusty May hiring. I didn't really understand the John Shire, and it's like, Why? Well.
1: You're reuniting two players. I mean, obviously Cooper Flagg and Shire worked well together. It makes sense from that standpoint. If ultimately what you have to do in the NBA is make sure that your relationship with that superstar is copacetic and you have the same vision moving forward because he's the one who's going to be helping you build that environment, that's paramount to anything else.
0: Well, there's two reasons why. All right. I'm glad you asked the question. Number one, and secondary to all this, John Shire coached Cooper Flagg for about an hour and a half. All right. It's not like he had four years together and this was Coach K with Leitner and all that. Like that's number one. That's secondary to the fact that
1: John also recruited him, got him to go there.
0: Okay. That's
1: which
0: fine.
1: Which is a big deal in today's world.
0: And John Shire is the reason why I've lost the bracket challenge the last 2 years. Okay. So that's paramount in my explanation as to why John Shire shouldn't have gotten the job and Dusty May should have.
2: Jeez.
0: Okay. Think about that.
1: Right. Yeah, I don't know if anyone cares about your, bracket.
2: He loves making it about him, doesn't he?
0: What are you talking about?
2: Golly.
1: Well, I mean, you should do what Mary Mack does. Just make it all about Africa.
2: And scratch.
0: Damn.
2: I
1: mean, I'm not touching that.
3: Say it one more time, LeVar.
2: Say grenade.
1: LeVar, say it one more time. See what happens.
2: I mean, scratch her.
3: I'll jump through this glass. Don't worry.
1: Damn.
2: You probably can. Now, what would happen? Would the glass be hurt or would you be hurt or both? All of the above.
3: I think I'm built different.
2: Yeah, I think so, too.
1: Oh, okay.
2: Yeah.
1: All right. I like where this is going.
2: I agree with her. I don't even disagree.
3: You're the OG scratcher, if anybody is scratcher.
1: Damn.
3: That's how they made fire. They just said, yo, LeVar, come scratch yourself real quick. Boom, fire got made.
2: What body part? What body part, Mary?
3: Your calves. Those are the ashiest ones. Your legs are always ashy whenever you come in here.
2: That's who's going to save my butt.
3: Why'd you do the accent?
2: My butt. I don't know. Take us a break.
0: Well, this. Congratulations to Dusty May.
4: You little bitch.
0: He's no longer
2: my butt.
0: Having to deal with the miserable world of college basketball. Now he's on to the NBA. By the way, how about the excitement of the FIFA World Cup? 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All right, so coming up next here, we're going to find out what the hell everybody on this show's been up to, and it's yours right here on FSR.
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5: 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Your summer fun in the sun is right here. 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I need to trim.
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10: 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Southbound 75 continues to look good through Westchester and continues to get heavier through Lachlan. You can add an extra 5. Northbound 75 is closer to a 10-minute delay out of Erlanger into town. Northbound 471 starting to slow from Memorial. Chuck Ingram with traffic.
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0: glass.
1: We're coming straight through that, that glass.
2: Gonna do it.
0: He gonna do it. He gonna do it.
2: Always be the guy in the background.
0: He gonna do it.
3: AARP's gonna get a nice settlement.
0: He gonna do it.
3: Y'all gonna need life alert.
1: No.
3: Come through that glass.
1: No.
4: Life alert. Damn.
1: No. No.
4: Life alert.
1: That's all talk. Straight cap. Nope.
3: Oh, whatever, bro.
1: Nope.
4: Wait, is life alert the one was like,
1: I fall. I can't get up. I can't get up.
4: Bro, here's what I want to see. I want to see from the young crowd. I don't even know what generation you call them now. If those kids start wearing life alerts around their neck as like a fashion piece, I will die. I swear. Alpha? Oh, it would be one of the greatest moves ever.
1: They like, need it.
4: Yeah. Well,
1: they
4: there's
1: definitely
4: that too.
1: Need but, it, these cats.
4: Oh, I really think Life Alert needs to pivot and start just pitching towards.
1: They still are playing that commercial. That commercial was playing when I was a kid. They still play the I have fallen
3: and
1: I can't get up.
3: Was it black and white or color TV? No, you was black and white era, right?
4: I mean, why is she acting like we're that old?
1: Hold on, Mary Mac.
4: I mean, I'll put it this way, Mary Mac.
1: You're still in the black and white era, Mary Mac.
3: That's not true. You didn't eat.
4: It's not an HD, I'll tell you that much. We're old enough to do that.
2: I'll just be the guy in the background.
1: He gonna do it.
2: I guess.
3: Stop it.
1: I just went upside Mary Mac's head and she ain't even catch it. She ain't even catch it.
2: No.
1: But it's all good.
2: Nah, I ain't catching nothing.
1: It's all right. I ain't gonna do it.
2: Yeah, do it.
3: Piss me off.
2: The other head, there's that one
3: it's
2: guy
3: so
2: who just
3: annoying, bro.
2: There's the one guy in the back row just confirms everything. Just
1: yep.
2: Say, hey,
1: yep.
2: Hey man. He jumped through it, man.
1: He jumped through it.
3: He didn't jump through it.
1: Yes, he did.
3: No, he didn't.
1: He gonna do it.
2: Yeah. So, and by the way, the lady on the Life Alert commercials. I hope she got residuals because that thing's been running for decades.
1: I mean,
2: now.
1: For a long time, bro. I just saw it the other day. On God, I just saw the commercial the other day.
3: Is she not dead?
4: Yeah, that's a good question.
1: I mean,
4: yeah,
3: she was pretty old.
1: But that's like some like family residual type stuff right there. Like that should be like in perpetuity on everything.
2: I mean, if it works, she's still alive.
3: She's got to be dead.
1: If she's not still here, though,
5: she's not alive anymore.
1: They are still making money off of her falling and not getting up, though. Like, on gosh.
4: Hopefully her family is.
3: LeVar, you should replace
4: her. Can you imagine? Can you imagine meeting the heir to the lady of the
1: like,
4: fallen,
1: oh my goodness, you're living such a good life. What do you do for
4: what
1: a living? I just collect residual from the...
4: My grandma, she fell and she couldn't get up, so he just put this commercial. Can you imagine that, dude?
1: Hey, somebody really came up with the solution off of somebody falling.
2: And the best part is you got to walk around with a garage door opener around your neck.
4: Again.
1: What is that?
4: Hey, Mary Mac, you're young. You and Patty, start trying to spread that to the younger generations. Start wearing Life Alert necklaces.
2: Better spread it.
4: That'd be so sweet. I would love to start that.
5: Yeah,
4: that'd be like Flavor Flav with the clocks, but for like that generation.
1: Hey, that red dot on there.
4: Yeah.
1: You know the battery's good.
2: It's red.
1: That dot is red. When it starts blinking, somebody's coming.
2: They're coming.
1: They gonna come. They're gonna come right through them doors.
2: By the way, the Cup is taking over the U.S. and only DraftKings has you fully covered. Right now, use the promo code 2PROS to claim your special offer at DraftKings. 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The crown is yours.
1: Y'all got some serious.
2: And now
1: issues,
2: we're up against it. We can't even get into the Geno Smith stuff. Way to go, guys.
1: Oh, well, maybe we shouldn't have transitioned into Geno from this conversation.
2: Way to go, guys.
1: Because maybe somebody should have had one of them life dips on, one of them necklaces on in that situation.
2: Brady's former teammate. Can't even get into it.
1: Dang.
2: Because we're up against it now.
1: Yeah, well.
2: Still
1: be all right. Y'all want to say that one for tomorrow?
2: What a wild story.
1: Y'all want to try to do it next segment?
4: No, I think that segment should be on Life Alert. That's all I think.
1: Dang.
4: Dang.
2: Hey.
1: Hey, man's got priorities. Dang,
2: you know.
4: Hey, Jonas. Hey,
1: got to get a hold of that man towel.
2: This man,
4: this is when you can tell Jonas wants to say more, but he's like on the edge of saying something that'd be controversial.
2: Well, I'm just saying that he's got
4: Don't.
1: You say the pointer and the thumb matters in throwing the ball, right? I mean, don't you got to have a strong pointer and a thumb to spin the ball?
2: Yeah.
1: Good dexterity. I mean, you got to do hand exercises.
2: Some people can't multitask. You got to choose what's important.
1: You got to prioritize correctly, man. Why not multitask?
2: I get it.
1: Handle one thing while, handling another.
2: I'm with you, man.
1: Just that pointer and that thumb, man. I'm telling you, make a difference.
2: Definitely is.
1: That's stupid.
2: Hey, by the way, every scam starts with one thing, your personal info being available to the wrong person. 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Up next, we will hear from the man who could find himself in a new place sometime soon. That's yours right here on FSR.
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9: 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Northbound 75 continues to run slow. Over a 20-minute delay out of Erlanger into downtown and a broken down near 5th Street. Covington adds to the delay. No delay past a wreck east 275 at 747. There's a wreck on Hamilton Middletown near Walton Pond Circle. Chuck Ingram with traffic.
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11: Two pros and a cup of Joe, Fox Sports Radio. LeVar Arrington, Brady Quinn, Jonas Knox of the air. We're going to be back on the air coming up tomorrow, same time, same place, for a Wednesday edition of the show, 6 a.m. Eastern time, 3 o'clock Pacific. 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Search Two Pros wherever you get your podcast right after the show. Today's pod will be posted. Be sure to follow it. 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You can even provide a review. Again, just search Two Pros wherever you get your podcast. You'll find today's full show and a best-of version posted right after we get off the air. We open up the show talking about the big news. Giannis Antetokounmpo gets dealt to the Miami Heat. In exchange for, I believe, 300 players, or like right around 300 players.
12: Dang.
11: From the Heat.
12: Your whole franchise.
11: Yeah, basically.
12: And the next 20 years.
11: Anybody that was at the World Cup game the other night at Hard Rock Stadium is now a member of the Bucks. To complete the deal.
12: We gave you our fans, too. We gave you all our players, our picks, and our fans.
11: Pick a row.
12: Take everything.
11: Yeah, pick whatever section you want. But now the conversation turns to what does Boston do? Because Jaylen Brown was in the mix and was being talked about as the other potential deal. Reportedly, the Celtics offered Brown and 2 first-rounders.
13: That's the next convo? It's not like what happens with the other Antetokounmpo brothers that are there?
11: Well, I'm sure they'll figure that out. I mean, they're going to need somebody on the Heat.
13: How are they not part of the deal, by the way?
8: It's not a little awkward
13: with them staying behind?
11: Yeah, there's two of them, right?
13: Yeah, Alex and...
8: There's two of them.
13: I don't know how to pronounce T. I'll just call him T. Thanasis. I'm not sure how to pronounce it. The other freaks.
11: Speaking of T, Jaylen Brown was on his Twitch stream, which apparently he's very active with. That's where he goes after Stephen A. Smith all the time. And he had this to say recently.
14: Somewhat grateful because I get to see some negativity that I didn't want, but that just gives more fuel to the fire. I get to see some... You know, comments or takes that I didn't even care to see, but it just gives me more fuel to the fire. So to all the people that's doubting me, that want me to do this or want me gone or whatever, you turning me into a monster.
11: So that monster.
12: I told you he's going to be back.
11: Well,
12: he's going to be back. Brian, God, don't act like he's like, what's that? What? Come on.
11: Brian Windhorst said that teams have been preparing and getting ready to prepare offers for Jaylen Brown. He's eligible next month to sign a 2-year, I believe like $140 million extension. A big ass extension. So he's eligible to sign that
13: July. Just put that in perspective. He's going to be making more than the top player in the NFL. Like the best player in the NFL will not make that per year, average annual value. And I don't know where you can consider Jaylen Brown in the grand scheme of the NBA. I don't think we consider him at the top, but you know he's closer to it than obviously the middle of the pack or the bottom. The general point, though, is like the reworked Patrick Mahomes deal is going to average about, I think, what, $65 million, something like that a year?
11: Yeah.
13: But it's Mahomes, right? Like a multiple Super Bowl winner, arguably the best quarterback in the NFL. That's it. Like that's how far off the NFL money is still from the NBA money, which is wild when you think about it.
12: Mm. I just always wonder, what's the ROI on a player that commands that type of paycheck? Like, how much are they really, by player, making back ROI-wise? Like, if that's represents a stock, it's a crazy, crazy thought. Like, you get paid that much. I mean, what's your return? 5% breaking even. What you got?
11: Var, you should have played basketball, man.
12: You ain't lying.
11: Get that Supermax.
12: Dang. Why not?
11: I mean, he signed, Jalen signed a 5-year, $303 million deal. And then in July, he's looking at potentially a 2-year, $140 million.
12: Man, look at Trae Young, the Hall of Famer, man. Right. Made it work.
11: Yeah.
12: Hey, out of here.
13: That's what I'm saying, man.
12: Already a Hall of Famer. We are Fox Sports.
13: I want to be honest with you about something. When M-Drive first came to me, I said no. 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
15: 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Northbound 75 continues to run slow. Over a 20-minute delay out of Erlanger into downtown and a broken down near 5th Street. Covington adds to the delay. No delay past the wreck east 275 at 747. There's a wreck on Hamilton Middletown near Walden Pond Circle. Chuck Ingram with traffic.
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23: The play,
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23: 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This is the play of the day.
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26: Now Medina, pulled back here. Let's see. Messi! History in Dallas. 40 years to the day since Diego Maradona scored the hand of God. Lionel Messi scores the goal.
0: That's courtesy of World Cup on Fox, as Messi, the all-time leading goal scorer with 18. It's not going to last much longer because Mbappe has 16. He had two goals. Erling Haaland also had a couple of goals. They're called braces, I believe. Is that right? A brace, Paul?
1: You nailed it. Yeah, two goals.
0: All right. 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Dylan?
4: Yeah, Dan. Do the Heat win a title with Giannis? Okay. 90% say no.
0: All right.
4: And after being the subject of trade rumors again, should Jaylen Brown demand out of Boston? Demand. 65% say yes.
0: Well, demand, that's a tough word there. I mean, I don't want it to be suggest, but, you know, that, hey, I'm going to suggest a trade or I'm going to demand a trade. Is there a word in between there? Because if I'm Jaylen Brown, after a while, you're like, wait a minute, I can't keep going through this every year. Yes, Todd.
19: You can encourage the front office to trade. I think that's a little stronger than the first one, but not as strong as demand, get me out of here.
0: Yeah, Paul.
1: What if Jaylen Brown went the other way and demanded he sign his contract extension in July? I think he's eligible to add 2 years to his deal. He's got 3 years remaining. He could add 2 years at $71 million per.
0: Yeah, but say, hey, here's what we'll do. Quid pro quo. You can get rid of me, but I want you to sign me to that extension where I make $70 million a year. And do a sign and trade. How about that? Then everybody wins, and then I get to go and have my own team. Matches today, World Cup, Portugal, Uzbekistan, England, Ghana, Panama, Croatia, Colombia, and Congo, DR. Julius Randle got traded to the Brooklyn Nets last night. And I was like, wait a minute, what happened here? Julius Randle, when he was with the Knicks, I think he had a season where he averaged 25 or 26 a game and like 8 rebounds. He started out with the Lakers. He's been in New Orleans. He got bounced around Minnesota. Now he goes, and he was with the Knicks. So you're coming back to New York, but you're going to Brooklyn. Going to Brooklyn. I wonder if Minnesota is going to make some other moves. I saw something where Rudy Gobert might have been on the move, or there was talk about that. Feels like, I don't know, they're trying to figure things out there of how they're going to compete with San Antonio and OKC in the West. But, you know, that still feels like that franchise is kind of in a state of flux. I think Naz Reid is going to be the starter for Minnesota, who I love. I think he's second best player on the team. Yes, Marv.
21: Yeah, I feel bad for Julius Randle because him and Thibodeau, they kind of started that resurgence of the Knicks becoming a contender. And then once you traded Randle for Cat and you got rid of Tibbs, they ended up winning a title. It's very like a Tony Dungy-esque situation where they build this team up and you just couldn't get over the hump. So I felt bad because Julius Randle, I think he was second team all NBA one season with the Knicks.
0: Yeah, Paul.
1: Julius Randle with the Knicks was a 3-time All-Star. Second-time NBA All-Star, yeah, 3 times. Second-team All-NBA once. He averaged 25, 10, and 5 1 year.
0: Dang. Yeah, but all stats aren't created equal because right. I can look at Trey Young has got some incredible numbers in Atlanta, but he's now in Washington. So he was averaging like 28 and 10 or something, and now he's a wizard. Yes, Paul?
1: He once averaged 30 and 10 in a season. His second year in a league in Atlanta, his last year, he averaged 25 and 12.
0: Yeah, jeez. Yes, Marv.
21: But he still got into the conference finals, whereas Joel Embiid did not.
0: Wow. That's true.
21: Sorry, Joel. Yeah.
0: Against Joel Embiid in Philadelphia at their conference finals. All right. Wyndham Clark will join us coming up next hour. A couple of phone calls. Chris in Syracuse. Good morning, Chris. What do you have for me?
22: Hey, thanks. Yeah, a couple things on the trade. I know Milwaukee ownership was worried they'd have a hard time keeping Jaylen Brown after this year, but it would have been nice to get a star for a star. And this is ownership that took a chance on signing Deshaun Watson to that ridiculous contract. And as the Heat are constructed right now, I don't think they scare anyone in the East, but via free agency and tonight's draft, if they can surround Giannis and Bam with some shooters, they may be a force. And Dan, I wonder if the move by the Heat opens up the possibility of LeBron taking his talents back to South Beach.
0: I don't see that. I don't see that. I think if he's retracing his steps, I could see Cleveland to bookend his career. I know that there's still, and once again, it's hard to separate fact from fiction or fact from rumor because Golden State, you know, can Steph Curry encourage LeBron to go to Golden State? Yeah, Dylan.
4: Have you been following along with the Cavs championship reunion trip at all? Yeah. Have you seen that? That's looks like a good time. Kyrie, not in attendance.
0: He ghosted. Yes, he ghosted.
4: But seeing LeBron, how in awe of J.R. Smith's golf swing LeBron is, it's been pretty entertaining.
0: Yeah, J.R. is more like LeBron the basketball player with his golf swing.
4: Yeah.
0: And LeBron's still figuring out golf, but J.R. is good and played college golf. Yeah, Paul.
1: With the lack of rules these days with the NCAA, I'd like to see LeBron do a year or two of college, make it completely full circle.
0: That would be nice.
1: Be fun.
0: Yeah.
1: Buckeyes.
0: LeBron to USC?
1: Yeah.
0: Yes, Marvin.
21: With Giannis, the most important thing for me is, are the Heat going to sign his brothers?
0: Well, I think Thanasis, is that his name?
4: Thanasis.
0: Thanasis. He is a free agent. I'm guessing that he'll be heading to Miami. I don't know about his other brother.
21: He's taking his talents to South Beach?
0: I don't know. Package deal, you get all the brothers. Yes, Dylan.
4: Yeah, does the team even pay him, or does Giannis say, if you just put him on the team, I'll pay for him?
0: Lucas in Texas. Hi, Luke. What do you have for me today?
3: Hey, Dan. Good morning.
0: Good morning.
3: I've got an NBA question for you, but first, for all the future planners out there or people that like to have their dates locked down, I've got to shout out the planning team at the U.S. Open. If you go to their website, did you know that their next 25 years worth of locations have already been set? So great forward planning by the U.S. Open. I thought that was pretty fun to see on their website. My NBA question for you, and really this is, I mean, maybe you could pass it along to some too soon. There are two streaks going on in the NBA currently, both of which are 8 years. No American winning the MVP award, and then no consecutive NBA championships. Which of those streaks do you think is better for the NBA? Which one, you know, would Adam Silver or someone say, like, this is a good thing, let's keep that going for the health of the game, for the health of the league, for the health of basketball overall?
0: Oh, I think it's a great point. I think he likes that you have different cities winning, sharing in a championship. He certainly loves New York winning a championship. As far as the MVPs born outside the United States, I think it shows that the dream team worked, but I think he would probably like maybe a homegrown MVP. Maybe. I don't know. Maybe I can ask him that. He'll join us in an hour from now. Who's in the confessional? Dylan?
4: I believe so.
0: All right. 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

0: brought to you by Panini America, the official trading cards of the Dan Patrick Show. If you would like to get a photo taken with the New York Knicks players at the Fanatics Fest for $935, you can get a picture with Jalen Brunson. Karl Anthony Towns, a bargain at $338. How about Josh Hart? $283. Mikal Bridges, $283 as well. How about Mitchell Robinson? $169. Jose Alvarado, $169. And if you want a bargain, Landry Shamet, $142 for a picture. Yes, Paul.
1: Rarely can you see a person's worth be broken down into numbers this drastically. Imagine you're Landry Shamet and you're all excited to be there and you see the Brunson table.
0: No, but then you see, wait a minute, Jose Alvarado is 17. He's $27 worth more than I am? Yes, Paul.
1: So when they're deciding on Brunson and they say, you know what, 1,000 is gratuitous. Let's not go with 1,000. Let's go with 935 bucks. How is that decided?
0: I don't know. I don't know how much Brunson gets and how much Fanatics Fest will get off the top there as well. Yes, Dylan.
2: Yeah, those seem like very arbitrary numbers. Like Shamet, you can just round up to $150 and call it a day. 142.
0: I think you got to go $899 for Brunson. Yeah, Paul.
1: Can I parlay Shamet and Brunson for $1,000? Yeah. Can I roll that up?
3: Reasonable.
2: I can't.
0: Who's
2: see
0: in the confessional here? Todd, you're in the confessional.
3: Like I am.
0: Yeah. Coming up, we'll talk to the commissioner in about 10 minutes from now. NBA draft coming up tonight. Who will be the number one pick overall? Still in doubt. 2 hours in the books. One more to go on this Tuesday. Dan and the Danettes, Dan Patrick Show. 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
8: 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Northbound 75 after Mitchell, a disabled vehicle now on the right shoulder that's been moved away from the center lane. Police on the scene of an accident on Van Blaricum Road that's north of Cleves-Warsaw Pike. Use caution in the area, getting reports of a fuel spill as well. I'm Eddie Zellick with traffic.
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17: Some of the brightest college stars in recent history, they'll hear their names called tonight. It's time for the NBA draft. Wizards have the top pick, the Cavs pick 29th. Red shortstop Ellie De La Cruz, he's expected to return to the lineup from his strained right hamstring against the Brewers. That's tonight. And NFL training camp schedules are out now, and the Bengals rookies will report on July 25th. The veterans follow on the 28th. I'm Scott Davidson.
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35: Bruno Fernandes, Neto sprinting down the right, Ronaldo through the middle. It's Cristiano Ronaldo for Portugal, it's 3-0, and Ronaldo strikes again.
34: Wow.
36: Stars are coming out, man, huh?
34: Almost getting to Messi levels, this guy.
36: Wyndham Clark is a two-time U.S. Open champion. He is going to join us in just a second, but first, Ike has a sports update.
37: Thank you, Stu Gotts. The NFL is declining to hold a supplemental draft this summer. That means that former Texas Tech quarterback Brendan Sorsby will not be able to enter the NFL this year and must instead wait until the 2027 draft. Sorsby was the only player this year to apply for supplemental draft consideration. The NBA, the Portland Trail Blazers, are hiring Minnesota Timberwolves assistant coach Mike Anori as their new head coach. The contract terms, the story here, The Athletic reports it's only a one-year deal with team options for each of the following two seasons. Say upgrade your FIFA World Cup 2026 setup. 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The Home Depot, official FIFA World Cup 2026 supporter, subject to availability. So at the World Cup today, Cristiano Ronaldo, 2 goals in Portugal's 5-0 win over Uzbekistan. You heard how the second sounded on Fox moments ago. Here's how that same goal sounded on the radio in Portugal from Antenna 98.3 FM in Lisbon.

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4: 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Only looking at one accident currently, that's on Van Blaricum Road north of Cleves Warsaw Pike. Getting reports of a fuel spill with that crash, so use caution as you head through there. Southbound 75, a 5-minute delay right now between the Western Hills Viaduct and Fort Washington Way. I'm Eddie Zellick with traffic.
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5: 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Southbound 71, a disabled vehicle now cleared that was on the off-ramp to Red Bank Road. Also on southbound 71, there's a crash at Ronald Reagan Highway on the right shoulder. Northbound 75 after Mitchell, also an accident on the left shoulder. I'm Eddie Zellick with traffic.
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0: Speaking of Ronaldo, my dad was watching. You and I were doing our podcast when that was going on. Portugal 5-0. My dad said they kept feeding him the ball, trying to get that hat trick. And that would have been a badass story, like Ronaldo and Messi both with hat tricks in the World Cup. But he got two, so I'm not feeling bad for him.
1: 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Lots of fun on a World Cup, on a Giannis action-packed Tuesday. 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
9: Up in Clinton County, still an accident northbound 71 near State Route 73 that's got the right lane blocked. On eastbound 275, crash on the left shoulder between Kellogg Avenue and US 52 in New Richmond. 5-minute delay from 471. I'm Eddie Zellick with traffic.
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0: Big Ryan, Sexy Ryan on the ones and twos. In for Sammy Sweetheart. Danny G, our executive producer. The Kron is here. And most importantly, you thought I was going to say Covino and Rich are here? You guys are here hanging out with Covino and Rich.
1: The listeners are what make this thing
0: That's right. You are here hanging with us.
1: I think you're going to speculate where Iowa Sam is. And I have a theory, but first tell everyone about...
0: Oh, he's probably at Legoland or something.
1: The FIFA World Cup upgrade.
0: 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Rich is honestly there like every other day.
1: I was there too. I know
0: buying,
1: what I got today?
0: Gardening products.
1: I had to get something to try to get rid of this damn mole or gopher on the side of my house.
0: Maybe then, you should see the skin doctor for that.
1: Then I had to get a new grill brush. And then I had to get, you know, the ant spray for around the house.
0: So you have an ant problem?
1: I'm at Home Depot. Every day.
0: Expired.
1: But where, as I was saying, for the last couple days, I have a theory.
0: What's your theory?
1: He got that fresh new haircut. Maybe he just can't, maybe the women are over him so much that he just can't resist. They're like, oh my
0: maybe
1: God, I
0: tied him down. Yeah. He's probably got a gag in his mouth. Like, ah! Again, we're live from the Fox Sports Radio studio, Covino and Rich, and tired of endless job searches. 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
1: And it's time for our tie rec play of the day. All eyes were on Messi yesterday. As he
2: Lionel Messi, there's the block. And Messi again, Arsene! Lionel Messi in the double! Argentina get the win! And the little magic man gets his second goal of the game!
1: Argentina beat Austria 2-0. I have to say nil, don't I? 2-0.
0: Messi had a brace. That's two goals in one match.
1: Yeah. For over 40 years, Tire Rack has been helping customers find the right tires for how, what, and where they drive. That's your Tire Rack play of the day, courtesy of World Cup on Fox.
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1: Thank you, Tire Rack.
0: And, he had a brace, but not the same kind that Bobby the Brain Heenan had.
1: No, not that type of brace. Or the ones that Forrest Gump had on his legs.
0: No, totally different guy.
1: Yeah, different brace.
0: All right, so again, we're Covino and Rich.
1: Dumb references all day. And by the way, we're about to hit 90 minutes and nil-nil, England and Ghana. Again, who would be rooting for England right now?
0: English people.
1: Other than that,
0: That's it. I want to see Ghana do this. That'd be a major upset. Moral victory for them if they tie it up. Because they're playing tough. Now, next hour, I just want to remind you that Showtime Mahomes, Showboy Mahomes will be here giving away prizes. So we still got prizes and multiple choice trivia with Mahomes, who's, I think he's recovering still from that torn ACL, right?
3: He is.
0: He's going to come hobbling in.
3: The Chiefs are on their little summer break right now.
0: Nice.
3: So he's going to come to L.A. for this.
0: And yesterday, if you missed it, Big Poppy stopped by giving away T-shirts to all his dogs. And if you want to catch it and watch it live, it's streaming at Covino and Rich FSR on YouTube. The feedback's coming in. What up, Rich?
1: Besides my dumb question of the day, which is, what do you keep your apartment or house at? What temperature? Because they're saying it's the hottest summer ever. The answer is 68 to 70, by the way.
0: Mm-hmm.
1: If you go to the Travis Kelce Taylor Swift wedding, let's say you're one of these celebrities or athletes. I know Andy Reid. Did you see Andy Reid getting fitted for his tuxedo? Do you have to buy them a gift? Oh, when you're billionaires, it's like no gift. Your thoughts, we'll get to a lot of the fun stuff next. Hang tight. We are
0: Sports. Hey, it's Covino and Rich. 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
6: Fox Sports 1360 Traffic. 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In Clinton County, northbound 71, there's still an accident near State Route 73 that's got the right lane blocked off. A new crash in westbound Ronald Reagan Highway approaching Galbraith, that's on the right shoulder. And Three Rivers Parkway, an accident at Shady Lane. I'm Eddie Zellick with traffic.
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6: 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In Clinton County, northbound 71, there's still an accident near State Route 73 that's got the right lane blocked off. A new crash in westbound Ronald Reagan Highway approaching Galbraith, that's on the right shoulder. And Three Rivers Parkway, an accident at Shady Lane. I'm Eddie Zellick with traffic.
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28: We get cool and comfortable tonight, dropping down to 57 for your Wednesday morning with mostly clear skies. The nice weather continues tomorrow, highs near 79 with a mix of sun and clouds, and we keep the humidity low for another afternoon. It will start to increase, though, on Thursday. We'll start things off there near 63. That's the forecast. I'm 9 First Warning meteorologist Mark Stutz.
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0: It is Kentucky Sports Radio Tuesday, June the 23rd. I'm Matt Jones on a beautiful day here in Lexington, Kentucky. You can give us a shout. We are going to take phone calls. Matter of fact, I haven't talked to any of you in a week and a half. So call now. Clark's Puppet Shop phone line, 859-280-2287. A-Vision Auto Glass text machine is 772-774-5254. 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If you call TJ, he'll make them pay. I got Drew Franklin. I got Shane and the Dude. And joining us for the first time on the show in 6 weeks as a co-host, everyone welcome Ryan Lindman back to the air. How are you doing, Ryan? You are back.
1: Back. Woo-woo. Welcome back, Eric. I'm so excited to be back.
0: Well, you welcome yourself back already. Good.
1: Welcome back to the show, everybody.
0: Welcome back to the show. It's nice to have you here. You look good. Think you've improved quite a bit, and you got that energy. I'm waiting for you to say something offensive. It's nice to have you.
1: Well, I do have shorts on because I don't wear my pee bag anymore.
2: All right, there was. Cash my bet. I had under 3 minutes.
3: Shout out to pee bag.
0: All right, so part of having you back is I'm very excited.
1: Yes. You already shushed me once.
0: I'm very excited, but don't think that we're not being sympathetic beyond once the show starts, same rules apply.
1: So no mommy squammy, sexy panties?
0: Same rules apply. None of that.
1: All right, gotcha.
0: But I am glad you're back. Give people an update on your health because I get asked about it all the time, including I was walking in New York a few days ago, and a Kentucky fan came up to me, said, "Go Cats," said, "Are we going to get Nicola, and how's Ryan?" So go ahead and answer for that person.
1: I'm doing much better. I've gone kind of from recovery to recovered. I'm still kind of sore in some spots that I know you don't want me to talk about, but outside of that, I'm doing much, much better.
2: I have to compliment you. You look better just how you're dressed today than you have in several years.
0: Did you being sick make you decide to get clothes that fit and also were clean?
2: That's a nice polo. Did you go to Logan's of Lexington for that?
1: Well, this was Dane's, okay. And it was too tight for me when he gave it to me. So now I've lost some weight, so now I can wear it.
2: Well, you look good.
0: Wow, okay. You look good. So do you have clothes that are like skinny Ryan clothes and then chubbier Ryan clothes?
1: Half of my closet is clothes that when I gained weight I couldn't wear. So now I got in a whole new wardrobe almost.
0: That's a tight shirt, but actually,
1: it makes me look like a movie star.
0: Stop! Slow down. But it's not like, you know, sometimes you would wear shirts too tight. That looks good. That does look really good.
1: Well, when you're muscle bound like I am, it's kind of hard sometimes.
2: When you're muscle,
0: he's back.
1: Well, there's a scene.
0: When you're muscle bound.
2: Oh, I've missed him. It felt like 2 years without him.
0: Well, it's nice to have you here. You had said you just want to jump in.
1: Amen.
0: Yes. We're just going to do the
1: show.
0: Let's
1: just move forward.
0: But that includes you talking about such
1: no more pee bag.
0: But I do want you to tell people that, like, because people genuinely are wondering how you are. Do tell people just like an update.
1: I am doing probably 95% of where I'm almost 100. Okay. So I'm getting closer and closer. I've got a couple really important doctor appointments this week, and I think I'll finally get the green flag to move forward. So everybody's been so good, sending me notes, sending me cards, and you guys have been great checking in. So I'm doing much, much better. Now it's time to move forward and
0: go with life. Shannon, there it is. It's nice to have him back, isn't it?
3: He sounds good. His voice sounds much stronger than it did a few weeks back. So good to have you back, Ryan. Glad to have you.
0: It's been good to watch your improvement time we've seen you. So I'm going to go ahead and apologize in advance. I might fall asleep during this show.
1: What happened?
2: That'd be interesting. Did you do the ambient thing again?
0: No, unfortunately. I worst travel day in the history of mankind yesterday. My flight was going to be from Newark 5:30. I took off at 11:45. It was to Louisville. I took off at 11:45 to Cincinnati.
1: Ooh.
0: I was in the airport for like 9 hours. There were storms, so like the airport was packed. They changed or canceled my flight 6 times, including cities. I was supposed to go to Louisville. I had to go to Cincinnati. I landed at 1:45 in the morning, got the great adventure of my bags not being there.
3: Oh, my God.
0: No bags. Now it's 2:00 in the morning. You may not know this. The rental car offices close at 2:00. My car is in Louisville.
2: Oh, wow.
0: So no rental car. Too late to call Mario. Ryan's been sick. Uber, from Cincinnati to Lexington. By the way, Uber driver's not excited at 2:15 in the morning to go, oh, I'm driving to Lexington.
2: Oh my. They learn that when you get in the car.
0: They learn that when you get in the car, and they are not thrilled about that assignment. Pull in at 3:30. Here was the bonus part. You know, while I was gone, my house got furnished.
1: Yeah.
0: It's 3:30 in the morning. I have completely new furnishings in my house. Walked in, just went right to bed. Didn't see any of it.
2: So you didn't go to the new house,
0: though. I went to the new house.
1: And there's
0: walked
1: furniture.
0: Walked in. There's, it's packed. Saw none of it. Woke up this morning, got to see what was in my house.
2: Oh, it's like Christmas.
0: It was like Christmas. And I walked outside, and I was like, I have a house.
3: What do you think about the place? Do you like it?
0: It looks amazing.
3: Did you jump on the couch? You know, like I went quickly,
0: but again, don't have a car. So I had to wait for Mario to come pick me up this morning. Mm-hmm. I walked around. There's food in the refrigerator. There's like furniture. There's a bed. You know, I have a new office with a desk.
1: Wow.
0: So it's exciting. But I got to be the first person who walked in their new house and didn't even turn the lights on. Just went to bed.
1: Didn't even get to go to your own bed.
0: I didn't even look at the furniture because I was so tired. I couldn't stay awake.
2: It's like one of the reveals on those makeover shows where people get a new house. You just wake up and everything's brand new.
0: Sun comes up and there's a house, Shannon. So
2: that's what my couch looks like.
0: So I'm excited to have you all over at some time.
2: Sorry about your travel date. It's worst awful. When it's like delayed it's an awful. Hour, then 30 minutes, then an hour.
1: So where's your bags?
0: Apparently on a flight right now from Newark to Cincinnati. Now, I don't know how I'm going to get them because I'm in
3: the Oh, my God. What a mess.
0: An absolute mess. And I knew this, I knew this was going to happen. I looked at the guy because once they switched me from Louisville to Cincinnati, I was like, look, you know, because they put that little sticker on and it says Louisville. I was like, now I'm going to Cincinnati. Are my bags going to end up in Cincinnati? And they're like, yes, it's an automatic system. And I was like, I don't know. So then I get on the plane, and as I'm walking on the plane, I look at the guy and go, here's my situation. Will you see if my bags are on there? He goes, okay. Pulls it up. Boop, boop, boop, boop, boop. They're on. And I was like, well, I got this app here that says they're not on. He goes, my app says they're on. Okay, liar.
1: He's lying.
0: He just wanted me to leave.
1: Yep.
3: Yeah.
1: Let's get on the plane.
3: Stop talking to me.
0: You shut up and leave.
2: Sit down, sir.
0: Go get on the plane. Your bags will be there, and they, of course, were not. And then when I got there, the woman goes, well, they're still in Newark. And I said, I could have told you that.
2: Of course they are.
0: So anyway.
1: So your bags are in Cincinnati and your car's in Louisville.
0: That's right. Now, I also sit down here to do the show. And, you know, I like to see the science, Shannon, of how people do radio shows. Mm-hmm. Right? Everybody has a different way. You know, my thing is I sit down the night before, I write down 12 dots and write down the topics. I learned this morning how Billy R. Sports does radio shows.
1: Ooh. How you had to do this?
0: You know, I come in here right after Billy leaves the pre-show. Billy sometimes leaves his computer up.
2: So you got to wipe everything clean before you go.
0: We learned this. Dick Gabriel should have learned it with rootsandfruits.com.
3: That's right.
0: No, it's facts and fruits chicks. And facts and chicks. No, he likes and sites. Roots and fruits, facts and chicks.
3: That's right.
0: I looked today and on the screen is something called Dr. Dave's Ultimate Prep.
3: Oh, I'm very familiar with that.
0: What is it?
3: It's a prep site where you can get all kinds of like just random stories and stuff. I've used this for years.
0: So this site gives you, is it for radio hosts?
3: Yep. You have to have a login. And
0: oh, so you do pay for this?
3: I think the company might. The company offers this to everybody on the radio.
0: Dr. Dave's Ultimate Prep.
2: Yes. Feels like a cheat code.
0: Did you know about Dr. Dave's Ultimate Prep?
3: I've
2: never even heard of Dr. Dave.
3: QMF and Double Q every single day for years.
0: You and Billy are both Dr. Dave Ultimate Preppers.
3: I think he found out about it through me.
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0: Why am I listening to the pre-show when I could just get on Dr. Dave's Ultimate Prep every day?
3: It just has random stories. I mean, you still have to talk about the stories. It's just like going to
0: Kentucky Sports Radio. Did you know about Dr. Dave's Ultimate Prep?
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0: Okay, so did Billy do any of these stories today?
3: Lay them on me.
0: It's science. As you age, you should smoke more weed.
3: No, but I talk about it on QMF this afternoon.
0: TikToker gives up paying rent for living in her car.
3: No, we did not talk about that one.
0: Dude earns jail time for raking in cash for doing assignments for students.
3: Nope, didn't talk about that one.
0: Man arrested for trying to steal medical helicopter from...
3: That's the one we did.
0: So a man arrested for trying to steal a medical helicopter from the accident he caused.
3: Yes. So he, like, I guess was driving. He caused an accident. They call in the medic. And then when the helicopter lands, he tries to get in and steal the helicopter.
0: That's actually a good story on Dr. Dave's Ultimate Prep. So you and Billy are both Dr. Dave Ultimate Prepping.
3: Yeah. To me, it's no different than going to KentuckySportsRadio.com. What's the story of the day? And you just talk about the stories.
0: I've been doing all this work over the years.
1: Yeah.
0: And Drew, there was no reason.
2: I didn't know this is how the sausage was made.
0: Dr. Dave's Ultimate Prep.
3: Yep.
0: So for those of you listening at home that have a podcast, why aren't you on Dr. Dave's Ultimate Prep? You could do your whole show.
2: My mind's blown right now.
1: Why don't the three of us have a login if the company's paying for it?
0: I'm not doing it now because they'll end up talking about it on the pre-show.
2: It can't just be the same content.
0: It can't just be the same content. I'm hurt.
3: What do you mean you're hurt?
0: Well, first of all, it broke my heart a little bit to know that Dick Gabriel was getting his facts from Roots and Fruits.
1: That's a different side.
0: That's a different side. Well, I don't know. I didn't. Yeah. That may have been or may or not have been the side. And now I find out Billy and Shannon, it's Dr. Dave's Ultimate Prep.
3: Good stuff.
2: Now every show I listen to him and be like, did Dr. Dave set this up?
1: Who's Dave?
0: Yeah, who is Dr. Dave? Do you know?
3: I don't know.
2: What are you going to do?
3: No, he's just a dude with the
0: there you go. Are. So that's so now that I've learned Billy. So, Ryan, I now know when I'm gone.
1: Where I'm going.
0: Where you're going to
1: get our topics. Facts.
0: What do you think about the new athletic director?
1: Jay Batt. Mm-hmm. Apparently, he's like the wonder boy in the athletics world. Like raising money in Alabama, Michigan State. Like everywhere he goes, he's like he got the magic touch. But I love how when he came here, he's like, hey, man. Don't just go to one game, go to another one. Go to just buy one beer, buy two. Yeah, I like the fact he's really trying to push that excitement about what he's trying to build here at Kentucky.
0: Do you like the hire? Just from afar? I mean, I know you haven't gotten to talk to him. Drew never talked to the last one. We found out. Still, that blew my mind. That story from yesterday.
1: Yeah.
0: I had people writing me all day, like showing a pic. I had three different people send me like a picture with him with Mitch Barnhart and saying, I knew Mitch better than Drew.
2: Oh, I know this wall over here better than Mitch.
0: But you like it.
1: It seems like it's the perfect hire at the perfect time, you know, bringing somebody in like that. I really am going to miss Mitch Barnhart in a way that a lot of people won't. Yeah. I thought he was great for the university. I mean, he was here for, what, 25 years? He was great.
0: Is that right?
2: So did you meet him?
0: Wait a minute. Hang on. You're a Mitch truther.
1: I had breakfast one morning with Mitch Barnhart.
0: Lucky? What?
1: Yeah.
0: When was that?
1: When the end of the Tubby era wasn't going very well.
0: So that was 20 years ago.
3: Uh-huh. What does Mitch eat for breakfast, just out of curiosity?
1: I don't remember.
3: Like dry oatmeal?
1: Oh, he paid. That's all I remember.
0: Hey.
3: Hey.
0: Bran Flakes.
1: Yeah. But don't you think he was great overall for the university?
0: That's right. Bran Flakes. No sugar. No sugar. Yeah.
3: Light on the milk.
0: Yes. I like how you said that like it was recent. You had it. It was the end of that's 20 years ago.
1: Yeah. He invited me to breakfast. We couldn't.
0: Well, that breakfast lasted a long time in keeping your support.
1: But
0: Jay Batt, would you like to know how to win over one of the biggest media personalities in Kentucky?
1: Take me to breakfast.
0: Take him to breakfast. He'll be your supporter, Drew, for the next 20 years.
2: I feel left out on so much. Everybody's using Dr. Dave. They're getting breakfast with Mitch Barnhart. And I'm just sitting over here by myself. Got a little rain cloud over me now.
0: Somebody asked, Shannon, yesterday you said that Mitch yelled at you and didn't say what happened. Why did he yell at you?
3: Well, remember it was on the Michael Bennett show when we were asking about the checkerboard uniforms. And he didn't want to be asked about that, so I asked him, and he gave me a political answer. He danced around the question, didn't answer it, and I go, and I doubled down. I said, well, you answer the question. And he goes, well, you tell me now. I've got a minute to answer. I can't answer this in a minute. And he just yelled at me because he was mad that I asked about the checkerboard uniforms. He didn't like that.
0: You were a knucklehead before the knucklehead.
3: I was years ago. I was ahead of it.
0: Maybe if he had taken you to breakfast. 859-280-2287. Text machine is 772-774-5254. We'll take your calls. Great to have Ryan back. UK basketball, the SEC schedule is out. Plus the NBA draft is tonight. We'll take a break. Be right back. It's KSR.
3: To talk to Matt Jones and the crew, call the Clark's Puppet Shop phone line at 859-280-2287 or 1-800-606-4263 and send us the Whiskey Thief Tweet of the Day by tweeting Matt at KY Sports Radio.
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0: Shop.com. Kentucky Sports Radio. All right, folks. I had some people write yesterday complaining that we took no calls. I'm opening up the lines. All lines are open. 859-280-2287. You got to call in. I'm ready to hear some voices. If you got an opinion about the UK offseason, et cetera, now a couple phone lines ring. But go ahead. 859-280-2287. Billy came in here storming. You're upset I exposed you for Dr. Dave's ultimate prep.
3: What are you doing to me, Matt? I mean, are you exposing me? I'm a shell of a man without Dr. Dave. And now I can't get my topics from a site?
0: But don't you worry that if Dr. Dave's Ultimate Prep, you and Shannon both get it from the same site, presumably other radio hosts around the country are doing it too, you are actually essentially just becoming copycats of other people. This is like you're supposed to create your own Billy Shannon world, not Dr. Dave.
3: Yeah, let me help you out here, Billy. I mean, this is no different than going to Google and clicking on news and reading the news headlines, like what's going on in the world.
0: You should create your own unique... Like, content curation is in and of itself a skill. That's why, by the way, a lot of early KSR critics said, oh, you all are just taking other people's stories or whatever. There is a science to content curation. Barstool does it really well. Barstool doesn't come up with their own stories. They go and they find the best stories. That's what you should be doing. Wait, why are you letting Dr. Dave do that for you?
2: And paying for it.
3: Well, why are you letting what I have on the computer be your content, whether it be...
0: Oh, okay. Oh, Dr. Dave, Interesting. That's right.
18: Your own content.
1: Well played.
0: Making fun of you though is good content.
18: No, I've learned that over these last 3 years. By the way,
0: how was your bachelor party?
18: It was great.
0: What did you do?
18: Partied.
0: Did you
18: went to the Bean? Went to Wrigley Field.
0: What's the Bean?
18: The Bean in Chicago.
0: What is that?
18: It's just a big bean, middle of downtown.
2: Well, save some fun for the restaurant.
3: You go up and you flick it and you
18: get a picture
3: with it. I was
18: expecting to be disappointed. I did, Shannon. I did.
0: Some people go to Vegas.
3: Well, how's our two Bob and James Towns calling right now, by the way?
0: All right, Bob and James said you only get to call once. Stop, Bob and James. There can't be two Bob and James Towns. Go back to you for a second.
18: Yeah.
0: Mario was in Chicago, too.
18: Yes, I FaceTimed him three times and didn't answer the phone. Like,
0: Mario was in the city where his bachelor party was, Drew, and did not invite him.
2: I saw Mario posting from Chicago. I just assumed they were together.
0: Why didn't you invite him?
18: I tried to call him several times. He just never picked
0: up.
18: And
0: he didn't want to go to the Bean?
18: I guess he didn't want to go eat food with me.
0: Okay.
18: Are we going to have a bachelor party?
0: Yes, we are going to have a bachelor party. That's in the works. It'll be a couple weeks before your wedding.
18: Okay.
0: I got you.
18: I'm looking forward to it.
0: All right.
2: What monument would you like to see in Lexington? We'll go hang out.
0: By the way, if you're wondering what we're going to do, I'm going to see what Dr. Dave's ultimate prep says we should
18: do. Was that not an interesting story? Florida man wrecks his car, then tries to steal the
0: medical helicopter? I'll tell you what's more interesting. A man wrote right on the text machine to Matt and says, Matt, I'm 63. That story's correct. I smoke much more weed than I did when I was 23. See, that's the kind of guy.
18: Love your truth on that. Love your
0: life. All right. Thank you very much. Let's go to Jared. Go ahead, Jared.
19: What's up, guys? Great to have Ryan Lemon back.
0: I agree. Nice to have. Thank you.
19: I think something like all great teams have in common, the whole is greater than the sum of the parts, and that's certainly true with you guys. Like, when all you guys are together, something just clicks. So,
0: well, thank you.
19: Good to have y'all back. So I've got just a question and a hypothetical, if I could.
0: Okay.
19: How far do you guys have the U.S. advancing in the World Cup? And then a UK hypothetical, the next 3 years, I'll guarantee you a football playoff appearance, knowing that it could go to 16 teams, or we play in the national championship in basketball. No guarantee to win. We just play for a title.
0: Great question. I appreciate the call. Let's do the UK one first. I'm going to be for me personally, put me in the title game for basketball. Because you're one game away from the ninth title. I think if we make the playoff, it's going to be unbelievably exciting. But you tell me, now, if you said to me Final Four or playoff, I might take the playoff. But if I'm getting one game for a national championship, I think I'm going to take the national championship. What about you?
2: I completely agree. As much as I want football to take that next step, basketball really needs to get back to hopefully winning that game, but at least being in the championship and being one of the premier teams in the sport again. It's been a long time since we've even been to the Final Four. So we got to get that back just to keep Kentucky basketball on track.
0: Ryan?
1: I think where we are in both programs, you got to take basketball.
0: Shannon?
3: I'm taking football. If Will Stein comes in and his first 3 years he goes to the football playoffs, I think we're building something here.
0: That's interesting. Yeah. So what do you think the fan base would say to that? So that's three votes on us for basketball, one for football. What do you think if I were to poll the fans, what would they say? So would you want to play one game for a national title in basketball or make the football playoff over the next 3 years? Which one?
1: I think they're going to vote basketball just because where the basketball program has been.
0: All right, well, let's do that. Text machine 772-774-5254. Just say basketball or football.
1: Okay.
0: Predict what you think the poll results will be.
2: I think it'll be close, but basketball will slightly win.
1: I agree.
2: People are desperate for some football success.
0: Well, we'll see. Just basketball or football? 772-774-5254. How far does Team USA go?
2: I met a guy on vacation who really knew soccer. Like, he got to the point I had to get away from him because he wouldn't shut up about it. He was like, U.S., they're making the quarterfinals. Bank on it.
0: I think they are because of the draw.
2: Shout out Conrad.
0: It's because of the draw. Because they're very fortunate that in the round of 16, they're not going to get a power team. They were going to get Belgium, but Belgium, it doesn't look like it's going to make it. So they're probably going to have to beat, like, Bosnia and Egypt.
2: Yeah.
0: I feel like we can beat Bosnia and Egypt,
2: it's
0: right?
2: It's like when the NCAA tournament opens.
0: Yeah, the brackets open. You know that feeling usually when we lose.
2: I know. We get
0: when
2: excited.
0: The bracket opens
2: that
0: up.
2: Has happened in the World Cup.
0: But Bosnia and Egypt. So you would have to play Spain in the Final Eight, which we probably wouldn't win. But I'm going to agree with you. I think with the crowd and the excitement, why not quarterfinals?
2: And Conrad assured me. So
0: who's Conrad?
2: He worked at the hotel I was at.
0: Oh, well, then he knows.
2: Nice guy.
0: If he worked at the hotel.
2: No, I've known him for years.
0: What do you think, Ryan?
1: You know, I love how the fact the whole country's kind of all of a sudden got behind this team. They started out 2-0, so now everybody's excited about it. If nothing else, man, I think that'll help feed them and they get in some of these big matches.
0: I think what's interesting about the soccer is because we're not traditionally good at it, it feels like America is showing a pride for their Team USA team that you don't see people do necessarily for basketball as much. Like basketball, we enjoy just watching how good they are, but you don't see people going crazy rooting for them. And I think because we're almost a little bit of an underdog, I think fans feel like they can really get into it and get behind it. Do you agree with that?
2: Yeah, and the scenes have been awesome. Not just where the games are played. Yeah. I mean, the parades and all that are wild, but when they're showing other major cities where the game hasn't even been played and the streets are filled for watch parties, it really shows how we've embraced it.
0: Yeah, so I like it. I think it's going to only get more and more. I mean, I think that when we get into the knockout rounds, I think this country will stop what it's doing and watch. I really do, which I don't know if that's happened in my life for soccer. We'll take a break. Great back.
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3: If you said football Final Four.
4: That's different.
3: Or national. Then I think that would change. But I think if you're just talking making the playoff or having a shot at the national title game, I think if it was just straight up, we play for the football national title, we play for the basketball national title, I think everybody would say football. But when you're saying just make the playoff or not, I think that's different.
5: And if we had done well in the tournament, like in the last 5 years, we wouldn't be starving as much for it. But it's just been so long since we've been relevant in the tournament. The program needs that.
3: Yeah. 859-280-2287. One person writes, Matt, USA soccer is UK football. Hope to win in pure joy. USA basketball is like UK basketball. Expect to win, so just nerves and frustration. I mean, there's some truth to that.
4: Definitely.
3: I think there is some truth to that. You just get... But the other thing is, if the soccer team loses, like, I don't think anybody's going to be devastated. You're going to move on.
5: Everybody will go back to their...
3: You're going to move on pretty quickly. Whereas, you know, with UK basketball, it hurts for... Well, here's the question. Would you rather USA win the World Cup or UK win number 9?
4: UK.
3: I totally UK, agree yeah. with you.
5: Now, if you said UK in the Final Four, I might...
3: I'd still lean say World
4: yeah,
3: Cup.
4: Me too.
3: I mean, no offense. Like, I hope the USA does well, but I would rather... I don't know if this makes me bad, but I would rather UK, the Reds, the Hurricanes, or the Bears win. Is that weird, Shannon?
6: No, you're just a bigger team of those cities than you are America as a whole.
3: Well, what about you, though? Would you rather the Braves win or USA
6: Braves,
3: soccer?
6: I just don't care about it. I don't like soccer. You know, I just don't.
3: But, I mean, that doesn't mean you don't.
6: I love America, but
3: I would say 97% of this audience would choose UK over any national team winning, which is a little odd, but also I think we all feel that way, don't we?
5: Yeah, I mean, we don't, you know, we don't have soccer posters hanging up in our bedrooms growing up. Not most of us. It's all UK. It's your livelihood.
3: Louisville or the USA beat Mexico?
4: UK beat Louisville.
3: UK beat Louisville.
4: Yeah.
3: It's not even close.
5: And especially for us, I mean, the impact with the show, we would move on from the World Cup in a day. I mean, the show, if you get a championship, that's an excitement we'll have for a long time.
3: All right, the basketball SEC schedule's out. We play every team once, except we play Ole Miss, Vandy, and Tennessee twice. Vandy and Tennessee, we always play twice. Every year you get one new opponent twice. They gave us Ole Miss. I'm not complaining because Ole Miss is not good. But that's surprising. I mean, in past years, we've gotten Alabama, we've gotten Florida, we've gotten Auburn. Ole Miss, is it a sign that they don't think we're good? I mean, like, I was surprised.
5: I wondered that, and this will be an unpopular opinion, but, you know, it's usually Florida. Florida stuffed us in a locker last year. I'm trying to get back to not being on the Wednesday morning game and the 9 seeds. So the easier path this year, I will happily take it. Maybe it's ducking the smoke from Florida, but I'm fine with that.
3: It's a much easier schedule, Ryan. I mean, we on the road, we go to Florida, we go to Texas, but we get Arkansas here. We get Alabama here. We get LSU here, who might be good. We get Auburn here. That's probably the easiest SEC basketball schedule we've gotten since the league got good.
4: Yeah, so many times when the SEC schedule comes out, we immediately start thinking, okay, they're sticking it to us. Like he's like those two games we get, Tennessee, Vanderbilt. Usually we get the other good team in the SEC.
3: Whoever it is. That's like usually the one year, we get.
4: Texas A&M was good. Well, guess who we played
3: twice?
4: Last year
3: we got Alabama. 2 years ago we got Florida. The year before that we got Auburn.
4: I half expected to see Arkansas, the team we're going to get twice this year. But you're right. The home games, Alabama, Arkansas, and Auburn are all at home.
3: Yeah.
5: Don't lose one. I mean, I'll give you one, but you should be able to manage that in Rupp Arena.
3: Yeah, and you with Florida and Texas are the only good teams that you're going to go on the road at that will be better than you on paper. Now, maybe they won't when the season starts. It's like, you got a chance. And again, while our schedule is hard in the non-conference, it's not as hard as it normally is. We play a lot of teams in the top 25, but we don't play any teams in the top 10. That's kind of what's interesting. So we play a lot of good teams. But if you go look at the preseason top 7 or 8, we don't play them in the non-conference.

0: Well, go beat the guy. Go beat them. You know, Joe, prove that you deserve this job.
1: Joe, go ahead, Joe.
2: Thank you all. Quickly, Matt, I appreciate you mentioned Ryan being back today. Matt, Ryan, you're a special, you know, human. Good luck to your health. Quickly, on the athletic director, yeah, you're welcome, sir. Be careful. And I'm not sure, Matt, about him, but tell me that he will be a little more, maybe, how can I put this and not get everybody mad, liberal than what Mr. Barnhart is.
1: Well, I don't know if you mean liberal.
2: Do you think he'll be a...
1: Well, if you mean liberal, like in the political sense, I have no idea. And I don't know that it really matters. If you mean liberal in the sense of progressive in his views about what athletics should do, then I think the answer is most certainly yes, because you couldn't be more conservative than Mitch was. I honestly don't think the politics of the person makes any difference. But I do think how you see, are you progressive in life? Are you able to adapt to change matters? I think that was Mitch's weakness. And from what I've heard of this guy, he will be adapting to whatever the environment is. Does that make sense?
2: Well, there'll be two sports. Yes, sir. You put it a lot better than I could. I was really afraid to even bring it up, but quickly, there's two sports I'll be keeping a close eye on, is the ladies softball and ladies gymnastics. If he can help both of those sports, because last year we had a tough year in both sports.
1: Yeah, I don't know. Now here's the thing, and that's an interesting question. I appreciate the call. Mitch Barnhart's strength was that he made all those secondary sports competitive. Yep. Some of them didn't have great years last year, but if you look over the course of his career, every secondary sport at Kentucky was good at some point.
0: Yes.
1: Really? We'll have to see. You know, I mean, I don't know. I think a lot of these schools are just going to have some teams that aren't very good. I don't know how else you compete. And we never really did that here. I wonder if that'll happen. I mean, I think there's no doubt in my mind they are going to put money into basketball, they're going to put money into football, and they're going to put money into women's basketball. The question is, do they do it to baseball? Do they do it to women's volleyball? Do they do it to women's softball? I don't know. I think you can say with certainty they will do basketball, football, and women's basketball. They're not going to have a non-competitive women's sports program at Kentucky basketball. And then I would think the next one, volleyball's been so good.
0: Oh, yeah.
3: You become a power in that sport.
1: You become a power. Baseball just went to the College World Series. But if I was any sport but one of those, I'd be nervous. I'm not going to lie to you. I don't know how you couldn't be. Right?
3: Yeah, I mean, softball won one SEC game last year.
1: And that would be one you could see them going, look, costs a lot of money to be good in the SEC, even in softball, because all those programs like Oklahoma and Alabama, they're all good.
0: Really
1: Texas,
0: good.
1: You know. Yeah. I don't know, but I don't know. I haven't talked to him about it. I think what's more interesting is if there are four sports that can be good, do they end up trying to be good at baseball or do they end up trying to be good at women's volleyball? Because you can be competitive in baseball, but you can be a national. You could be Nebraska in volleyball.
0: Yeah, we dominate the SEC right now.
1: I don't know, you know.
3: Yeah, I mean, volleyball is already one of the premier teams in college volleyball. But then baseball has so much potential with the new stadium. We saw when we hosted the Super Regionals a few years ago, there's an appetite for it. So it's, you don't want to really kill that off either.
1: Men's football, basketball, and women's basketball are going to be fun. Yeah. But after that, I don't know. Jordan, go ahead, Jordan.
4: Hey, I don't want to turn this into Kentucky travel radio, but after hearing yours, I had to share my travel experience for my honeymoon.
1: All right, quickly.
4: So, okay. I got married back in the summer of 2022, and my brand new wife and I were going to Maui. So we woke up the day after our wedding at like 4 a.m. to drive to Bluegrass Airport to catch our early flight. It was just from Lexington to Chicago to catch our big flight from Chicago to Maui, which is like 8 hours. So we get to the airport and we walk in. The only check-in that has a line is ours.
1: I have like 30 seconds before I have to go to break, so you're going to have to go quick.
4: Okay. We find out a few minutes after that everyone's going on the same flight. We actually get the luggage pretty quickly. Or

0: pretty quickly. We get upstairs to the gate. The guy was basically telling everybody, everybody called in sick. Wish I had too. We get upstairs to the gate. The same guy from luggage downstairs comes upstairs, starts getting everybody boarded onto the plane. And we finally get on the plane, catch our breath. And I swear to you, this guy walks out on the tarmac.
1: I had to just
0: start backing the plane up onto the tarmac using the flashing things.
1: Oh, that is kind of funny. I appreciate the call. He actually bagged the thing and did the tarmac. That's like what happened in the Bahamas. Remember, they had that one guy working there, and he ran the whole airport. Felt really safe doing it. If you're looking for a great way to spend your 4th of July weekend, how about this, Drew? Madisonville City Park. Fourth Fest. 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You know who they got this week? R&B Night on Friday featuring All for One. I swear. And then Saturday night, the band Perry.
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3: That's right.
1: How about that?
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1: And Sunday, they have Praise and Worship with Ben Fuller. 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
3: They're big every year. They had Brent Michaels a few years ago. I think it was officially announced on the pre-show while we were in Madisonville. So it's a big thing.
1: That's right. All right, 859-280-2287. 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
15: There you go. All for One. Beautiful song. You get to hear them in Madisonville.
3: City Park. Best park in the state.
15: Is it?
3: From you also have that,
15: you guys still have that skate park there?
3: There's a skate park. There's a putt-putt next to our baseball stadium.
15: Yeah, that's right.
3: Yeah.
15: Madisonville's always got stuff going on.
3: Oh, we party.
8: They still
3: got
8: to shut the putt-putt down, though, when there's a baseball game?
3: They do. It's all right. You don't want to catch a home run or a foul ball in the back of the head while you're
15: mini golf. It's rare to have a putt-putt course that has to shut down during baseball games in case they get hit in the head with home runs.
3: We just got so much going on. Safety
15: but
3: first.
15: You know what? You're right. There's so many. You can't do them all at once. Yeah, we had
3: disc golf. One of the best disc golf courses in the state.
15: One of the best.
3: Yeah.
15: What are the top 5 disc golf courses in Kentucky?
3: Madisonville's one of them.
15: Okay. I bet there's somebody here that knows the answer.
3: Yeah.
15: I know there's a good one in
3: Louisville.
15: I used
3: to bang chains a little bit.
15: We don't talk about that.
8: That's a different show.
3: That's how you play disc golf. You bang chains.
15: Your wife is listening. 859-280-2287. The text machine is 772-774-5254. Nobody is taking up for rooting for the USA over. I'm glad to see we're all on the same page there.
3: Well, it's really our priority in life. Like, most people would root over.
15: Yeah.
3: Like,
15: there's a dude that posts on a group chat I'm in. His name's Doug. He's not a good poster in the group chat. But he said he would pick USA over Kentucky. And I tried to get him kicked out of the group chat. Because it's not about patriotism. It's about this is Kentucky.
3: It's like most of our top priority in life.
15: Exactly. One person writes, Matt, did you ever figure out if Trip Tracy actually called you?
8: Yeah, what's the verdict on that?
15: Don't know.
8: You don't know if it's him or somebody's punking you?
15: Don't know.
8: What's your gut tell you?
15: I'm choosing to say it's him. The only person I know who would have done that, I really tried to think about it. So who are the 3 people most likely to do it? Some combination of Drew and Shannon.
8: Yeah.
15: Shannon's diabolical laugh suggested to me he didn't do it. No. I think if he had done it, he would have tried to be more subtle about it.
16: Yeah.
15: And held it over my head for years.
16: Yep.
15: And then brought it up at like my wedding reception.
16: That's right. Yep.
15: That's how Shannon would have played it.
16: Yep.
15: The turkey hunter is the second one. But I don't think he could get in touch with Trip Tracy. Which leaves Max, which is the one I'm worried about. Because Max knows how much I like, and this is exactly the kind of thing.
8: And
15: Max
8: we just beat his country in the World Cup.
15: And we just beat his country in the World Cup. It. And I know he was up watching the game.
8: Uh-huh. He's mad at you.
15: But I also don't know how he would get in touch with him.
8: How'd it come from a Raleigh phone number?
15: Yeah. Well, I guess he wouldn't have to get in touch with him if it's fake.
8: It's fake.
15: He would just
8: have
15: to get a Raleigh phone number. Yeah. So Max is the one I'm worried about. But my theory is he's on the other side of the world. He's not really thinking about this. So I'm going to say it's Tripp. Now, Ryan, of course, this morning, Shannon goes, why don't you just call Tripp and ask him? And I'm like, but if it is him, I don't want to bother him.
3: Like, I'm just confirming that was you.
15: Yeah.
3: That shared that moment with
15: me. That would just mean that we were not ever going to become friends.
8: You had the idea to just bring him on the show, and that's how that's the reason you call. Now you have a reason to call. And
15: it's probably what I'm going to end up doing at some point.
8: Yeah.
15: But I do like the mystery here for right now.
8: I don't want it to burst your bubble, though, if you find out it's not him. I want you to believe it's him.
15: Oh, so you'd rather me just live in ignorance.
8: Just never know.
15: And never know. And just assume.
8: Live with that belief. He texted me.
15: Are you kind of like Toby Keith, the song, I Wish I Didn't Know Now What I Didn't Know Then?
8: Oh, yeah.
15: You are?
8: Yeah.
15: So if you were.
8: I want to believe. I want to believe that.
15: Okay, wait a minute. That's an interesting question. So let's say you're married to someone.
8: Okay.
15: And they're cheating on you.
8: Yeah.
15: But they've stopped.
8: Okay.
15: Would you rather never have known it happened and just keep living your life?
8: No, that's a great scenario, and I'm definitely flipping on that one.
1: Classic, so you would want to know.
8: I would want to know that, yeah.
1: Okay, but what if they'd stopped? You knew it was never going to happen again. Would you rather not know? Because then that way your views are not tainted, because you might have a hard time.
8: Yeah, in your scenario, though, that's something I couldn't get over.
1: Exactly. So wouldn't it be better not to know?
8: In that scenario, yes.
4: Now you're flipped back.
8: No. No, I misunderstood.
1: Okay, let me get this exact. Again, you're with a wife.
8: Yes. I've had two.
1: 3 years ago, I'm aware. 3 years ago, she cheated on you.
8: Okay.
1: For like 2 weeks.
8: All right.
4: With Saul Smith.
1: With Saul Smith. No, 3 years ago, she cheated on you, let's say, for 2 weeks.
8: All right.
1: She's not doing it now, and she'll never do it in the future. Would you rather know or live not knowing, but always thinking that she never had those 2 weeks? Which would you rather?
8: I think in this scenario, I'd want to know. I don't think I could get over that. Yeah, I'd want to know.
1: I think I'd rather not know. What does that knowledge do for me?
4: It tells you you're
1: with a cheater.
4: If she's
1: loyal to me now. Yeah, yeah, but like, but let's say I have a guarantee she's never going to do it again. I mean, this is theoretical, obviously. Mm-hmm. You wouldn't know for sure, but.
3: I think this is called a hall pass.
1: Oh, you're saying you get 2 weeks.
3: Well, I'm saying if you're just allowing her to do it, you basically just gave her a hall pass.
1: Yeah, but it was in the past. It's not happening in the future.
3: I'm going to side with Ryan on this one.
1: So you all would rather just end your lives.
8: Move on.
3: Yeah.
1: But let's say the marriage is going amazing.
3: Not because she's cheating.
1: Yeah. She was, but she's not now.
8: But something had to be bad enough where she cheated on me.
1: So you're saying to me you could not ever get over it.
8: Not that.
3: I mean, I might get over it, but I'm not just going to act like it didn't happen. I mean,
1: Shannon, I assume you're on their side because you're vengeful.
4: I am absolutely on their side. Like, I want to know everything. I need to know. If you're cheating, I'm not just going to say, oh, I'd rather not know.
1: I think I'm with Toby. I think if I'm otherwise happy, why ruin my happiness for theoretical anger?
8: I think for some things, but in this scenario you're giving us, can't do it.
1: Okay. Well, you're wrong. Bob in Jamestown. Go ahead, Bob.
16: Matt,
1: I'm mad at you. You finally called. Like, I never really particularly want you to call. And you called during Pardon My Take, which made me excited, and you did a normal call.
16: How could I follow Andy? That was an amazing call he had.
1: Like, did you hear that? Bob had a regular question.
8: I did, yeah. He's right, though. Andy was so good, that was a tough act to follow.
1: All right, go ahead, Bob, quickly.
16: Anyway, Russell County this week is having the National High School Fishing Tournament on Lake Cumberland, first time ever.
1: I feel like 48 every week.
16: 48, it's the first time. 48 states are being represented over.
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39: We get cool and comfortable tonight, dropping down to 57 for your Wednesday morning with mostly clear skies. The nice weather continues tomorrow, highs near 79 with a mix of sun and clouds, and we keep the humidity low for another afternoon. It will start to increase, though, on Thursday. We'll start things off there near 63. That's the forecast. I'm 9 First Warning meteorologist Mark Stitz.
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0: Jones.
1: There are people that agree with me on this, by the way.
2: About what part?
1: About that you just, if it's over, just move on. Like one person says, Matt, if I'm happy now, why would I ruin my happiness now for something that's not even happening? I agree.
3: Go find new happiness.
1: Yeah, but when you get to a certain age, maybe you're not, you know, we're not all spring chickens forever, right?
3: Oh, you can find happiness anywhere.
1: Well, I agree. I mean, I'm by myself and I've...
3: Yeah, you're a happy guy.
1: I'm happy. One person writes, Matt, you must never have been cheated on or you wouldn't feel that way. Oh, I've been cheated on. Come on. Everybody's been cheated on, right? Is no one else going to speak but me? I mean,
3: not that I know of, but probably.
0: Yeah, that's the problem. We don't know.
1: I mean, I feel like, well, that's okay. There you go. You don't, I bet you almost everyone has. I'm not saying with your current person. I would never say that, but I'm saying at some point in your life. But, you know, I mean, there's a ton of couples out there that are listening right now that have gotten over it. Am I wrong?
3: No.
1: By the way, if you're driving down the road, you don't have to look at each other at this moment.
3: Or you don't have to text your significant other ass.
1: And Merrick, this isn't a good time to go, well, I got something to tell you, honey. Like, don't get me involved.
3: I was listening to Ryan's Return today, and I've really decided I want to come clean.
1: Yeah.
4: This is the way I feel.
1: This
4: about
1: is
4: it.
1: Not the time for everybody to cleanse their soul. I'm just saying.
4: In this scenario, that's such a deep hurt. Even if you're happy 3 years later, I don't know if you can ever get over that hurt.
1: All the more reason not to know. All those are reasons why you wouldn't want to know. You're right. So just don't tell you, and then you can die never knowing. Mm. What about Charles Kuralt's family? Remember that story?
4: Yes.
1: Charles Kuralt. I thought this was sad. Charles Kuralt had two lives.
4: Yeah.
1: This man had a wife and kids in two different parts of the country that did not know about each other.
4: Right.
1: He somehow, for 40 years, this story is the most fat. Read it if you've never read it. He had a wife and kids in D.C. and one in Montana.
3: I don't even know how you pull that off.
0: That would get confusing when you had to file taxes, too.
1: How did he pull that off?
2: I didn't know it for that long.
1: For that long, and none of them knew about each other until he died, and then they found out about each other because of the funeral and the estate. And then they were devastated. So first of all, very selfish of Charles Kuralt because like he left all these people devastated after he died and didn't have to deal with it. So that was very selfish of him. But wouldn't it have been better for all of them if they hadn't found out? Wouldn't they have all been happier if they didn't know?
3: See, I'd rather know. I'd rather know that.
1: You'd rather know that your now dead husband?
3: Absolutely. Know that I was with a jerk.
1: I bet you those families, if they were honest, wish they didn't know.
0: Yeah, why's half of my inheritance going to Montana?
3: What's going on? I'd rather know the person
1: that
3: I was
1: story,
3: with.
1: We've talked about it before on here, but if you've never read that story, it is a bizarre, bizarre story.
3: And Rush Probst from 2-A-Days, the coach in Alabama, he did it too.
1: He did it too.
3: The opposite ends of the country. He did it in a small town.
1: Well, but one of them knew.
3: One of them knew. Oh, okay. I didn't know that part.
1: I can see how you can pull it off if one of them knows. In Kuralt's case, neither of them knew about the other one.
3: Christmas has to be hard.
1: How do you do that?
2: I don't know how he pulled that off for that long, for 40 years.
3: Dad misses every other Christmas.
1: How does he explain why he's not in Montana? Because his permanent home was D.C. Did he just be like, I'll come to Montana sometimes?
2: When my job allows it, I'll fly out there.
1: It's unbelievable. All right, the draft is tonight, real quick before we go to the phones. Storylines. Who would you take number one? DeBonta?
3: He seems to have like the most NBA athleticism and body type, but Peterson seems to be the most skilled. I'd lean Peterson, but I don't think
1: you would lean Peterson.
3: I think they're both gonna be
1: don't
3: they're
1: you
3: both gonna
1: Peterson's pick. A head case. I mean, it didn't work at Kansas at all. And then there's like I took creatine and then like
3: cramping.
1: Like I think you even if you're right that he might be better, don't you take DeBonta because he's not gonna be a bust.
3: I think both are pretty close to sure things. I think they're both gonna pan out.
2: I agree with you. The whole drama about Peterson at Kansas, though, I would almost shy away from that. That seems like that's a bad story waiting to happen.
1: You don't
2: want to
1: be the guy, Shannon, who passes on DeBonta to take a head case.
2: You try.
0: Oh, yeah. Yeah. That, I mean, that's a big part of it, is somebody that, you know, isn't going to be an issue in the locker room.
1: Yeah.
0: That's a bigger problem.
1: Boozer, I don't think there's any way Boozer fails, but I also think it's unlikely he's the best player in the draft.
4: Right.
1: So do you want to take a guy that you know will not fail, or do you want to take a guy with the higher upside? I think that's what you're trying to decide with Boozer.
4: I think that's exactly. That's why if I'm a general manager, I'm taking Boozer or DeBonta. I'm just passing on Peterson.
1: Well, I could see you taking Boozer because you're just a dude who, like, wants a sure thing.
4: Going to get it. Going to get it
1: and
4: done.
1: And then Caleb Wilson, everybody always says he's great. He had some great games, but then there'd be times he'd just disappear in Carolina.
3: You're not a sure thing there, but he could also surprise you and be the best of the bunch because he's got some tools and some athleticism the others don't have.
1: It's going to be exciting because you really don't know exactly what's going to happen. And then you start at number five, and then there's like seven guys who could go fifth. Mekel Brown seems to be rising up the draft boards, does not invite Pat Kelsey to the draft.
4: That's a telltale sign.
1: I heard a podcast yesterday say it's the first time they can ever remember a player not inviting the coach to the draft.
0: Are they saying that there's not enough seats for him? Is that also
3: what Pat Kelsey said?
0: That's what he said?
1: Okay, but there you go.
0: Yeah.
1: I mean, let's just say that's true.
0: Give him a booster.
1: If you're not one of the nine people he can invite.
4: Yeah.
3: It's kind of, I think we all know that back injury wasn't a back injury, too. That did not go well.
1: I want to know what really happened there. I get text messages from my Louisville people and of like what they say it is, and it's all different stuff, so it can't all be true. But it's some pretty crazy stuff.
4: There's got to be a little truth in there somewhere.
1: I don't want you to say it unless you think it's actually right. I don't want to just throw rumors out there.
3: Well, I think there was some conflict in what he was making and then Conwell in the backcourt. I think there maybe some discrepancies in the NIL money and when the Brown family found out they were disappointed.
1: Well, I'd really like to know because it seems like Brown wants nothing to do with Kelsey. Kelsey tries to play the high road, which I would too if I were him.
3: Yeah, he danced around it in his comments.
1: But if you don't get invited, I mean,
4: you have nine seats.
1: Everyone gets invited.
3: They can find a seat.
1: I mean, you can send a crowd. Sometimes they have recruits. Like, sometimes they have guys drafted, jump the fence. Yeah,
3: or sometimes maybe they're not sitting with them, but they're at the party afterwards. Or they go make the trip with them. You know,
1: yeah,
3: they're
1: just around. They can find a seat for Pat. I mean, he ain't that big.
0: Yeah, sit on his lap.
4: You know, a booster seat.
1: Find the seat for him.
3: It just further confirms that they did not get along all year at Louisville.
1: Am I crazy in saying I would take Darius Acuff high? I mean,
4: he's proven commodity.
1: When he was good, he was better than almost anybody I saw. Yeah. And Cal guards don't fail in the NBA. I mean, for all of Cal's issues, his guards in the NBA do not fail. Now, his big guys sometimes do, but his guards do not fail. I mean, the track record is unbelievable. So if he's out there saying this is one of my three or four best guards, how are you not going to take him?
3: Yeah, everyone's like projecting him to the Kings, which would be a terrible landing spot for him. But the Kings have drafted a lot of Cal guys, and they know what they're doing.
1: I mean, just take a minute and think about Cal's guards in the NBA. Okay? Derrick Rose, Tyreek Evans, John Wall, De'Aaron Fox, Devin Booker, Tyrese Maxey, Tyler Hero.
4: Shea.
1: How did I go that far without Shea?
4: Brandon Knight.
1: Reed. So the only ones that you could say maybe didn't work out as well as you'd hope were Brandon Knight, which still surprises me.
4: Yeah.
1: And then Rob Dillingham really hasn't worked out yet, although he's only had 2 years. Yeah.
3: But there's even been some guys that didn't have high expectations that have outperformed.
1: Cason Wallace.
3: Yeah, he's one. I mean, Quickly.
1: Quickly, yeah.
3: He's been much better than people thought he would be.
4: Tyler Hero, Keldon Johnson.
1: If I had a Cal guard, I'm taking him. If he's good. And often they get drafted too low. Shea, Maxey, Murray.
4: Yeah, Jamal Murray.
1: All these guys, they inevitably, when they drop, they almost always do better than their position.
3: Well, I'm currently writing a blog post for KSR later where guys have outperformed, and everyone picked in front of Booker except Karl Towns is out of the league. Because, I mean, he was 13th. He was a lottery pick. But everyone in front of him is gone except Towns, who was number one.
1: So, to me, that's – give me one guy in the draft you think there's just no way he's good. Can I give you mine?
4: Yeah.
1: You're going to have a hard time convincing me that big 7'3" dude at Michigan needs to be a top 10 pick. I mean, I could see him playing in the league, but how could you pick that guy in the top 10?
3: Yeah, I mean,
1: you know, played like 20 minutes a game last year, and he's got his bowl cut haircut. Like, Zach Edey ended up being better than people thought.
3: He was a surprise.
1: But he was big. He was strong. That guy's so skinny. I don't know.
3: Well, now the Quaintance, we had the debate yesterday, he just keeps falling. He's like,
1: that's crazy to me.
3: Down to 30 in some of the mock drafts this morning.
1: If you're picking in the 20s, you gotta take a shot with him, right? If you're a good team,
4: he's gonna be on one of those teams that don't need him right now. They're gonna just take a flyer. We're going to try to develop him in 2 years.
1: I can't imagine looking at that guy who looks like I did when I was 15 years old and making that dude a top 10 pick.
3: Ahead of some of the names.
1: Ahead of some of these guys. Yeah. Like they have him projected ninth.
3: Yeah.
1: That's crazy to me.
3: I need Yaxel before him.
1: Although apparently people don't like him. Have you seen that? People say he has, quote, a tough personality.
3: Yeah.
1: But he won a national championship, so how tough can he be?
3: I mean, we got a little taste of, he does some, like his interviews, he's not great with media. Like we know the 7 to 9 million Kentucky thing that he threw out there. Stuff like that is hurting him too. Just the way he's been handling the media interviews.
1: Andrew, go ahead, Andrew.
5: Hey, guys. Thanks for taking my call. Real quick before I get to my two questions, I just wanted to, I'm a 911 operator down here in Texas, and I recently just found out that my boss is a really big Kentucky basketball fan, which kind of caught me off guard a little bit to find someone that high up in the city government. Kentucky basketball fan. We're everywhere. Good. But my first question is a basketball question. March Madness posted a graphic this morning saying that Kentucky has the most first-round picks of all time.
1: Yeah, we're
5: going to
1: get past this year. We're going to get past. Well, we might not get past.
5: Well, that was my question. Do you think Duke and North Carolina would take our number one spot?
1: We have 60 first-round picks. Duke has 59. They're going to have two guys go. So they're going to get to 61. So we need Quaintance to get picked in order to stay tied for first, or we will lose the record. Appreciate the call, Jordan, for most first-round picks tonight. That'll be sad.
3: It'll be tough.
1: Because Boozer will go, and then Isaiah Evans will probably go before Quaintance. So they will say tonight at the draft, Duke passes Kentucky, and then we can come back and tie them if Quaintance gets picked.
3: It's one of those things, though, if not this year, it's coming.
1: It's coming.
3: And next year.
1: Does that make you sad? Do you care about that?
3: I mean, it's fun to brag about, but it doesn't really matter. I care a lot more about, you know, winning in Lexington and getting back to Final Fours than the NBA stuff. But it is fun to brag about. And it's, you know, I've been, like most fans, a lot more interested in the NBA following all the guys we've had for so many years.
1: Do you care about that, Ryan?
4: I know we probably shouldn't, but I think most of our fan base does care about stuff like that. Yeah.
1: But it's going away.
4: Yeah.
1: I think that's, I mean, Duke's going to have a ton.
3: And they're not slowing down.
1: Yeah. I mean, they're going to have a ton. So
3: it's kind of like the 3-point streak for me. It was fun to brag about, but once it ended, it was like, okay, still got to win.
1: Shelby,
3: games.
1: Go ahead, Shelby.
6: Hey, good morning, guys. I'm calling from the beautiful downtown metropolis of Mumfordville, Kentucky.
1: Yeah, all right.
6: Ryan, first of all, I'm glad you're back on the show, man. I've been keeping you in my prayers.
4: Thank you.
6: My first thing is I agree with Billy. AI, it's 2026. If I owned a radio show, I would be using AI every night to have it give me daily radio subjects.
1: I think that's a mistake.
6: Things to talk about.
1: I think what's going to happen in the AI world is the more human you are, Shannon, the more, because everything's going to become so computer. Like last night when I was stuck in Newark, they don't have any gate agents anymore. You know how you used to be able to go walk up somewhere and they don't have that anymore. And I was thinking, man, if I could find one, how happy would that make me? One of these days, one of these airlines will be like, you know what would make us stand out? Having gate agents.
0: Yeah.
1: I think with radio shows, man, you want to be the one that's the most human.
0: We are guaranteed human.
1: I'm human, but go ahead, sir.
6: Second thing is relating to the first question in the first hour about football and basketball. I would choose football. If you think about it, if Kentucky ever wins, when we win, I'll say that with Will Stein, when we win a national title, how many programs in America have won multiple titles in basketball and won titles in football? Just think about the SEC, Alabama,
1: Indiana's
6: Tennessee.
1: One, unfortunately. Yeah.
6: Well, Indiana, yeah, but.
1: Yeah, Indiana.
6: That's all I got. Thanks for taking my call, guys.
1: I mean, yeah, how many have done that? Florida has won multiple titles in football. Indiana, Duke has not. North Carolina has not. Kansas has not. Michigan State has not. Michigan has. Yeah. UConn has not. Villanova has not. So, yeah, I mean, there's not many schools. It's what, Indiana, Michigan, and Florida. Anybody else?
3: Trying to think. Nobody's coming to mind.
1: I think that's probably it. Who would have thought Indiana would be one of those?
3: Gives us hope, though.
1: Yep. 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We'll take a break. Be right back. 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
23: I never ask you where you're going. I've never asked you what you've been.
1: Yeah. Toby Keith was a philosopher.
0: He really was.
1: He said, sometimes you have whiskey for your men, beer for your horses.
0: That's true. Yeah.
1: You know, he had that song with Sting about divorce.
0: He had Red Solo Cup. Very philosophical song.
1: Yeah, that wasn't very philosophical. A little less talk, a lot more action.
0: Yeah.
1: It's very philosophical. But it's a good question.

0: to be true.
1: He just doesn't want to know how it ends. What do you think?
0: I think a lot of things in life you can say that, but man, when it comes to relationships like that, I don't know. That's tough.
2: Somebody writes on the text machine, Matt, if you had an employee that embezzled money from you years ago and you found out, you wouldn't want to fire it. Good question. My inclination is yes, I would. But if you told me that I know for a fact they'll never do it again. If they're the best employee I have, and I know they'll never do it again. If I can have it sworn, not like I'm taking their word for it. You just, like, let's say I know.
3: You have a crystal ball.
2: Then yeah. Travis Branham puts a crystal ball. I'm not being mean. I'm sorry, Travis. Then I don't know. Maybe. It's hard to find good employees.
3: Mario, this doesn't mean
2: you're embezzling. So if you stole something from me a year ago, you need to go ahead and don't let me know.
0: One would argue that's not a good employee. The embezzled money. You said it's hard to find good employees.
2: That's a fair point. It's a fair point. One person writes, Matt, being a stinking lib, I thought you would have brought up the algae in the pool by now. And am I correct that you once fell into the reflecting pool?
0: Sure did.
4: Yeah. Yes, you did. Walked right into it.
2: Yeah. I thought about that a lot since this has happened. Because, you know, the pool thing, like, I don't, if the pool had algae in it, they should clean it. Like, I don't know why everybody got so mad that he wanted to clean the pool. He should.
3: Take care of your pools.
0: Yes.
3: Seen his pools.
2: But it is funny that he screwed it up. And I love that he thinks somebody went underwater with 300 feet and cut it with a knife and no one caught him.
0: Aquaman.
2: Come on, Aquaman. Like, that's, like, he literally is like 300 feet with a box cutter. Come on, dude. Like, just give us, like, it didn't work. Your repair didn't work. It's okay.
4: But some people believe.
2: But now they are guarding. Well, some people will believe anything.
4: Yep.
2: But they're now guarding that pool with National Guard.
3: Well, we can't have people swimming down there and messing it up.
0: That's good for you. You won't fall in it this time.
2: That's what I was going to say. Yeah. Why weren't they there when I fell in it?
0: Looking out for you, Matt. I mean, you were all the way up to your knees.
3: I was walking right next to you.
0: Yeah. If I remember right, it was kind of cool. It was kind of cold that night.
2: It was December, on my phone.
0: Yeah.
3: You were?
2: And I just stepped into the pool.
3: I was step for step with you, but I was on the side, and you walked right into it.
4: I was right behind you.
2: Under the current administration, would I have gone to prison?
3: Yes. Maybe so. Yeah. Yes.
0: Putting your algae in there. What are you doing?
3: You need to recreate it.
2: Yeah. People think that's a joke, but I really did just walk
3: straight.
4: It's a little dark.
2: Because they don't have a barrier, right?
3: Yeah, I'll give you credit. It was a little dark. We had just been kicked off the Lincoln Monument.
2: We were trying to film on the Lincoln Monument, and they said no. Of course, now they have UFC fights there, so in motorcycles.
3: It was pretty dark. Not so dark that you couldn't see the gigantic reflection.
4: And the water was completely calm. Like, it looked like it was just a floor.
2: But the thing was, I thought it was the algae.
4: Oh, that's what you thought.
3: See, if there had been algae there, you would have noticed it. But the pool was so calm.
2: Shannon and I just remember laughing for a good 30 minutes.
0: Yeah, it was great. Great content.
2: Just walked right into the
4: Yep.
2: I almost lost my balance and fell.
0: Oh my God. If you'd have fallen.
3: All the way under. God. We would have thrown you a raft.
2: That would have been.
0: Drown in the reflection pool.
2: Do you think they'll catch whoever?
3: I hope so.
2: Who the 300-foot box cutter.
3: I mean, this is a threat to national security. I hope they're on it.
2: You know, he had a pool guy. Did you see the picture of the pool guy?
3: Yes.
2: Okay.
3: Oh my goodness. That's a cartoon villain.
2: I don't care how much you get mad at me for laughing at Trump. I need everyone to right now go look up the guy that Trump got to fix the pool.
4: Just go look
2: that guy up. That guy looks like a Dick Tracy villain. Look at him.
0: Yeah, he does. He's got a cigar hanging out of his mouth.
2: And that mustache and that hairpiece. Like, that's not a real human being, is it, Shannon?
0: I don't think he's AI. He kind of looks like Paul Bearer.
2: He looks like if Paul Bearer was a gangster.
0: Yeah, he does.
2: The power of the earth. The power of the algae.
0: No, keep
2: Donald.
0: Going.
2: Donald! The show is stupid. Austin, go ahead, Austin.
5: Hey, Matt. Hey, I want to touch on one of the ideas that the caller mentioned the radio show being more personal, right?
2: Yes.
5: Saying AI can ruin it, correct?
2: Yes. Well, that's what I said.
5: Yeah. Well, I have a summer segment idea for you, and hear me out. And it's perfect for the summer. Nothing else to talk about. Let's shows submit, whether it's their shows, podcasts, or videos.
2: Yeah, I've done
5: you
2: this.
5: Guys,
2: I've done this.
5: You all grade them. You have?
2: Yeah. Yeah, we did this one summer. We had a contest where you could submit.
5: I don't know how I missed that.
2: Yeah, where you could submit your show, and we let the winner host,
0: yeah.
2: I believe.
0: Guys,
2: I think
0: it was
2: Guys from Owensboro, yeah. And they did a pretty good job,
0: yeah,
2: I thought,
0: did.
2: Actually.
0: Yeah, they did.
2: But yeah, we did that. I'm not against that. I appreciate the call. I'll think about it. You know, there's so many more people that do it now. Appreciate the call. There's so many more people that do that now, and a lot of the podcast. Shannon, I think it's hilarious to me. If you had a podcast and you did Kentucky sports, why do you think your best chance of success is to take shots at KSR? Like, wouldn't you want, like, we can give you a job.
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3: 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We're always looking for guest hosts in the summer.
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2: 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But yeah, I would consider doing that because I think it's fun to give people a chance. 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

0: WXW Sports Radio. I love this show because this is what happens. You can do 10 minutes on the Kentucky basketball schedule, text machine, four texts, five. Talk about Paul Bearer. 100.
1: Yeah, of course.
0: Like, that's just how it is. And then people say, Matt, you must have Trump derangement syndrome. Your life must be so miserable. No, it's funny. The idea that a man, that our president gets up and says a person underwater used a box cutter and cut 350 feet. That's hilarious.
2: I'm like, laughing more.
0: Who does he think it is? Aquaman? There's no cameras.
2: The look of the guy they hired is funnier to me.
0: And then the look of the guy hired. If you can't laugh at that, sir, because you're like, America, then you, that's you. It is funny. That is the weirdest looking guy I've ever seen. If that guy came to my house and said he wanted to fix my pool, I'd say no.
2: No way, Jose.
0: Would you put him in charge of anything? Look at that guy.
1: I saw him.
0: If that guy came to you and said, hello, sir, can I come fix your pool? You'd be like, no. And then we put that guy in charge, and a week later it was covered in algae. That's funny.
1: Yeah.
0: It is. Come on. Am I wrong?
1: No.
2: Not at all. I also agree, less sports, more laughing at cartoon villains.
0: Would you let that guy, Shannon, do it? What is the job that guy could have where you would let him do it, looking like that? With the cigar. He has to have the cigar in his mouth.
2: Strip club manager.
1: Yeah, that's
0: strip it. Strip club manager.
3: Yeah, that's a good one. I like that. Manage a strip club. Probably about it.
2: I could see him driving like a really old limo.
0: Oh, he would be a good old limo.
2: Yeah, like
0: limo
2: really
0: driver.
2: Dated where yeah. You get it for like $25, $50.
3: He'd take you to the strip club.
0: No, he would take people on their high school prom. Here, get in, kids. Yeah, see?
3: No smoking in the car, though.
2: It's a new voice I think you debuted over there. You usually lean Russian with your voices.
1: Yeah, the Mukosh voice.
0: And now I'm half Undertaker, half, here, see? Okay. What was it going to
2: say? What's Dr. Dave got for us next?
0: Randall got traded yesterday, but that wasn't the big trade. Giannis got traded. So Giannis gets traded to Miami, and now Tyler Hero goes back to his Milwaukee Bucks, yeah. Which seems great. He grew up a fan, and now they say this morning they're going to get rid of him. So,
1: oh, I didn't see that.
2: Yeah, I was happy he got to go back home. I'm hoping
0: it looks
2: they
0: like
2: keep
0: they're
2: him.
0: Getting rid of him.
2: Maybe you can talk him into it.
0: Yeah.
1: Thought it was a homecoming.
2: That was a poorly kept secret. Back in, I think it was like January, Hero even posted to an Instagram slide. One, he's in a Heat jersey. One, he's in Bucks when he's a little kid. His brother had put something on Instagram recently. I really wanted it for him to go back and play for his hometown
0: team.
2: But
0: you also got, I mean, like, he seems like a dude who enjoyed being in Miami. And now he's like.
2: So I think it might have been good for him.
0: I'm going back to Milwaukee. Like, I mean, he
2: has a bigger contrast.
0: Like, I don't know, what
2: NBA?
0: Are the clubs in Miami? What are the big clubs?
2: I couldn't get in with the baby. I tried.
0: I think one of them's called like 11.
2: Yeah.
0: Is that one?
1: That's what Mario said.
0: So I don't think they have an 11 in Milwaukee. But, and then Randall, poor Julius Randall. To me, Julius Randall is so disrespected. Can I just make the Julius Randall case?
1: Go for it.
0: Double doubles, second most all time in UK history. Best player on that team that went to the championship game.
1: Drug him to the championship game.
0: We always
1: game.
0: Call it the twins, but he's the best player on that team. NBA, made the All-Star team.
1: Yeah.
0: Not a bad NBA player, but people, I think because he played for the Lakers and the Knicks, two high-profile teams, people just act like he's terrible. And he's not terrible.
2: He also went to the Knicks when no one wanted to go there and kind of helped turn him around.
0: Yes. I mean, he got a shout out from the mayor in the speech where they were doing all the great Knicks. They mentioned him. He got traded yesterday. I mean, did you see the trade? Him and the 28th pick for the 33rd pick. Shane, let me read that to you again.
3: Yeah.
0: Him and the 28th pick for the 33rd pick.
1: Doesn't seem to add up.
0: They had to agree. To move down, or they had to agree to move up, or wait a minute, to get them to take Randall, they had to give them a first-round pick.
3: Yeah. for a second round
0: that's
3: pick.
0: That's got to be an ego for a second round. That's got to be an ego hit. And you're going back to New York after they won the title to play on the little brother team.
2: Now I know his family.

0: Julius is your third best player on a team, your team is really good.
1: I think that's probably right. I think you can still be good if he's the second, but he can't be the first for sure, and probably shouldn't be the second. But I think that's fair.
0: He put up 22 a game, and he's utilitarian at his size, so he can fit literally on any team. But that's not my comment. Matt, here's what I want to talk about. There's another show that's on at 3 o'clock. And I don't really like the guy, but I listen to him when I'm on the driving range, and he makes some outlandish allegations against KSR, that article that was written a few months ago, and your relationship with that. And it's not damaging because it's talk radio, but I think a lot of your listeners, especially those that listen to both shows, would just like some clarification on that.
1: Yeah, I assume you're talking about that guy in Louisville. Its name is like, I don't know what he says, and I had nothing to do with that article beyond asking them to take some things out that would have been even more negative.
0: Cease and desist type stuff, and from the guy.
1: The folks like that, and I appreciate the call, they want attention. And Shannon has been the best over the years at teaching me that the best way to deal with those people is don't give them attention.
2: Right. That's what they want.
1: That's what they want.
2: You feed into it when you do that.
1: So it's not, I mean, I could say that there are people out there who want attention who over the years have begged me to give them a platform. And when I don't, then they yell and say they want attention. I could say that, but I'm not saying that. What I would say is, go do your thing, man. All shows. If you're good, you'll succeed. You don't need to worry about me, right? If you're good, there's only been one big Kentucky show in the market for how many years? 15? There's room for a second one. Go be good.
3: Especially in the afternoon.
1: You don't need me. Go be good. If you're good, it'll work.
3: I genuinely don't even know who we're talking about.
4: I don't
3: I'm
4: either.
3: Not trying to downplay it.
4: I have no idea.
3: I have no idea.
4: No clue.
2: I don't either.
3: I'm not trying
2: to. The show knows what we're talking about.
1: At least I know.
3: I honestly have no idea who we're talking about.
1: I really don't.
2: I don't. I live in Louisville. I don't know.
4: We start talking about it, I'm like, who's he talking about? I have no idea what he's talking about.
3: I know a handful of people, but they're not on at 3.
2: I'm on at 3.
1: This is what I love about you guys. Collectively, oblivious. Two of you are completely oblivious, Shannon and Ryan. And Drew is not oblivious, but he also doesn't care.
3: Yeah. I mean, I can name a few Lexington people that get their few digs in, and it's whatever, but I honestly don't know who we're talking about in this scenario.
4: Me neither.
1: Matthew, go ahead, Matthew.
5: Hey, I just wanted your opinion on a couple of news headlines I saw. I think you'd appreciate one of them you might have already talked about. I just tuned in a little bit ago. But the first one was down in London. You hear about the couple that got arrested in the Walmart parking lot. They had
1: what?
5: A bag full of drugs. They had a bag full of drugs, and on the bag it said, definitely not drugs.
1: Wait a minute, hang on. You're making that up.
5: No, look it up. London, Kentucky.
1: Wait a minute, look that
5: definitely
1: up.
5: Definitely not drugs.
1: You're saying in London, Kentucky, they got arrested for having drugs in a bag that said, this is not drugs?
4: Definitely not drugs.
5: I promise you.
1: Yeah. Wait a minute, that happened.
5: Definitely not.
1: Read the story, Drew, real quick. Hang on, sir.
3: During a search of the vehicle, investigators reportedly discovered a black bag labeled definitely not a bag full of drugs, which contained crystal-like substances, a green leafy material, and multiple items of drug paraphernalia.
1: And this was in London.
3: Yeah. This is from...
1: And it said definitely not drugs.
3: Definitely not a bag full of drugs was written on the bag that had leafy material and crystal-like substances.
1: You're right. I did like that story, sir. All right. What's your second one?
5: Similar. This one was in Fort Wayne. A guy got arrested for selling kosher sauce to an undercover police officer claiming it was meth. And
1: selling what?
5: They don't have a charge for that.
1: Selling what?
5: He sold them kosher salts, but told the officer it was meth.
1: Claiming it was meth. Yeah, actually, you could. I think you can get charged for that, for claiming it's not as serious a charge as if you were actually charged. But I think, I could be wrong about this, but I do believe there's some kind of charge for like acting like you're selling drugs or something.
5: Yes, I think the language says selling a substance

0: in the 15 to 20 range of rows if he were getting in there.
1: Pretty impressive, actually.
2: Very impressive.
0: I always wish he'd stayed one more year. That next team
2: should have.
1: He's a perfect. He stays if you have NIL.
2: Yeah.
1: He's a guy who stays. 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Speaking of family, Ryan, great to have you back.
2: We're all back together. The gang is back together. It's like putting on that old baseball glove. It just feels good.
1: I mean, we were here. So does it feel good for you?
2: Feels good for me. I'm putting on my old glove again. Just feels right.
1: Yeah. Well, you look good.
2: I appreciate it. Feels good
1: to get
2: back.
1: How much weight did you lose?
2: I lost like almost 30 pounds to start with. I've gained 10 of it back.
3: You keep drinking those McDonald's drinks every morning.
0: I'm looking at one right in front of him.
1: Yeah. You've already gained 10 of it back?
2: Yeah.
1: You haven't been gone that long.
2: Yeah, but you know, Jennifer made some brownies and Gavin maybe got some cookies
1: for
2: Father's Day.
1: First of all, why are you putting it on Jennifer or Gavin? You're sitting there drinking a pound of sugar right now.
3: It's a 40
1: Have you read the stories about how much these drinks have? They're like the crumble cookies has as many drinks have like the same amount of sugar as 19 Dunkin' Donuts.
2: I had some crumble cookies too. Yeah.
3: There you go.
0: Can't laugh. I'm up pretty big too.
1: Well, don't keep those claws. Use those clothes while you can. Glad you're back.
2: Thank you.
1: We'll see you tomorrow. It's me, Kentucky Sports Radio.
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11: The NFL decided not to hold a supplemental draft this year, so quarterback Brendan Sorsby will not be in the league this year. The Portland Trailblazers' new head coach is Mike Inouye, who is a Minnesota assistant. The first round of the NBA draft is tonight. Washington Wizards selecting first, then Utah number two. At the World Cup, halftime, scoreless Panama against Croatia on Fox TV. That's in Toronto. Later tonight, FS1 will add the late game, 10 p.m. Eastern, from Mexico, Colombia against Congo DR. Portugal 5-0 over Uzbekistan. Ghana shocked England a 0-0 tie. In Major League Baseball, the one-day game is finally over. Houston wins in 11 innings at Toronto 9-7. In progress, Kansas City ahead at Tampa Bay 6-1 in the bottom of the fifth inning. Detroit with pitcher Casey Mize on the mound still leading the New York Yankees 2-1 in the bottom of the fifth. 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